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Feel it, feel it, feel it, feel it, feel it, feel it, feel it, feel it, feel it, feel it, feel it, feel it, feel it, feel it, feel it, feel it, feel it, feel it, feel it, feel it, feel it, feel it, 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feel it, feel it, feel it, feel it, feel it, feel it, feel it, feel it, feel it, feel it, feel it, feel it, feel it, feel it, feel it, feel it, feel it, feel it, feel it, feel it, feel it, feel it, feel it, feel it, feel it, feel it, feel it, feel it, feel it, feel it, feel it, feel it, feel it, feel it, feel it, feel it, feel it, feel it, feel it, feel it, feel it, feel it, feel it, feel it, feel it, feel it, feel it, feel it, feel it, feel it, feel it, feel it

0: Oh, what she be? 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

0: I tell her we are, we are. 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
1: It is a 21 questions. On a little bit of fire, put it in fire. 21 questions. 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

what today, Mr. DJ? What today, what today, what today, what to today? Feel so good, Mr. DJ. 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
1: 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That's keep on up, skip on, skip on up, skip on pressing. 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

0: summer. 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
0: inakwana.
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1: My people, oh! 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Oh, now English are they talk, I mean, now preaching we supposed to knock for here. Okay, una no say, if una no want make una children resemble me, me una they tune in to 102.7, now they really talk, I'm oh. 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
3: Okay, better morning to you. Call for Nigeria President and Selema for you back to back to back. I greet you especially in Nigeria for 102.7. Niger can time, so check out for time 6:30. In Nigeria on top of time, my name is George Darlene. Tete mi tete egg. Amia miha. And then on that particular side, I make a career update as it is up for here, as you can sign away to carry with that studio. Well, for here. Update number one. Well, on top of the moment today, this and this and this for yeah, Tinubu don't give others a bego, medical take and protect our school children, especially for those where they inside high risk areas. Well, for another G's court, don't take a deliver judgment, disabled deliver judgment on top of the case of former Attorney General of the Federation, here on top of July 6th. For another G's, here, first 300 Ghanaians, don't take a leave South Africa after one or two attacks for that particular side. And in that sport, Maurizio Sarri, a former Chelsea coach, he don't take a terminated contract with Lazio, and in the move go Atalanta. Instead of Fujis, Oga President Bola Tinubu don't give direct, say, I beg security people, agencies, I beg money trying their best to protect with children for schools. Because that one there, it go make it hard for sweet. Tinubu had this particular one there yesterday, as in the past, children's day message on top of every children with the inside Abodobi country. Oga President, he asked the government, they could try their best to ensure the security for the Okpakpopo, and may they also try rescue those people who they don't kidnap inside Oyo State and even Borno State. President said, children, no worry, picking them, no, now calm down. I deal with you, Abuna President, I go make on a smile. To come up for the President said, inside yesterday, don't the one, don't the drag, said, if you go drag, if you go carry a VDM, if you swan go cut, said the bros, if you take a post one kind video, AI audio, will be say, the audio, they links to Oga President. See, now Oga President Bola Tinubu voice might be that. We talk about some kinds of bad things about insecurity inside Southeast, and of course, our top World Bank borrowing for a next election. SATK Baga Procedure on Information Strategy, Bayo Nandogan, and post an inside of the X yesterday. As in the part, I said, Baba, what did happen? Your video, who goes D? Well, the audio, we did talk about, they say, yes, the audio, you get a small AI voice shipment. People say, the voice, you talk like Baga Procedure, but the air, according to this senior man, I said the voice, the talks of castle counties. See the voice talks say the insecurity for Southeast seen intentional. Say they know what they do. And the voice also talks say that we don't call on Peter Obi for the Labour Party last time moment for take step down for 2022 for Presido, but him no agree shook eye on top Han and George suffer. Now why no agree step down? And of course, they also talk about the loans. And say the voice talk about the loan from World Bank. And say they collect a loan back to back when they use that take a fund election. Anyways, let's see. TV again, they got president by another guy. Say, Baba, what's it happen for you now? This thing we talk, it don't make sense at all. Why you going to talk this particular thing? So therefore, and now it be like that. They don't come out of contest. They be like, see, like a dragon, enter court, make it mine for day. Because that one there will be better gist. Any which way. They come over there. U.S. Commission, as it is concerned international religious freedom, they call USCIRF. Yesterday, they don't accuse some police and army officials there. Saying now them, they take a do collabo with all these Fulani people. According to the rumor which come outside, they didn't do collabo with all these unknown gunmen. But they take a do attack and kidnapping inside Obodobi country. They follow Ginger U.S. Congress. Say Abego, may they take a ban anybody where they come back on behalf of anybody, we say they don't take a ban. May they not take into Washington, say may they not call them money from their hand at all, so may they ban them totally. And this they even come after US Seke on top war. But Hoxton review say Oga Presido Donald Trump already give order for Pentagon, say make the tribe prioritize Nigerian Christians, may they be targeted by ISIS, and that now wasn't lead to the killing of ISIS second in command for Nigeria. The commission follow one say violence for Nigeria middle belt, it don't drive for they don't push at least 1.3 million people from their houses as attacks still they go on for the area. And the following year, say about 30,000 of these unknown gunmen, them they inside Abodobi country, they vibrate around. Nobody know them. Nobody did. They're very uncontrolled for the Middle East, Northwest, and other part of the South. And then they take all of it, hide plenty. Well, to shift from there. Now, your mama be this year, you know, get another one ahead. The Nigeria First Lady Olu Remi Tinubu go take a visit to Ekiti State inside on Saturday, May 30th, on top of a one-day walking tour. So they visit the Yanamdia inside tournament by who they talk for the Govo for Ekiti State, Yinka or Yebode. According to the gist, the first lady, will be seen as she be the national chairman still of Renewed Hope Initiative. They will take a bring a come background by some other first ladies, first ladies, another other top personnel for the background, as she could receive by Govo for Ekiti State, Brother Oyebanji and his wife. They said, then the worker, Oga, president wife, Tinubu herself, Oluremi Tinubu, Waka commissioned one newly constructed ICT center for Ekiti State University when a renewal initiative run the package. And she also did schedule to meet from KBC there's with under the umbrella of the Ekiti State Traditional Rulers Council. To shift body from there, federal headquarters said Abuja yesterday not take a fixed July number 6 on top this year, but about take a reader's judgment on top the case of EFCC versus Malami, will be former attorney general of the federation. Don't forget, EFCC the drug. Malami enter court, the car and this year so the bros he had no claim. According to EFCC, the same court for take a gift order, made for take collect only 57 properties. Say the defeat, say they don't get by the man in clan, the time a big book. Say all of all this money with the bros for take a use buy these properties. Then say the money will no claim, the money will take chief, and that one there, he must be judged by the court of law. Well, after plenty drag like an argument too for the court of law, the judge for the Matthias Justice Abdulhamid take a ship the matter go front. And enter July 6th for final judgment. Well, the chief enter another room, there, one mental health expert and human rights activist, Mrs. Hawa Ojefo, Yancy Baba, says she no go lie for us to say men, and then get a higher tendency to grace past women. And now why? Because they say men know the grace speak up. Men, it is a beg, men, come as I can talk to your fellow men. If they get problem, it come as I can talk, know they swallow and for belay, know they do, I am man enough. Come as I can talk, maybe help you, because I will turn under the year. So this one there, you know good at all, you know, make you say, you kind of show that up. See that one there, and after that all, you know, make sentences. Well, for the youngest there, the lady, he talks to women, and I be like, so women, they voice out. See, so they don't go call counselor. They talk, they express themselves. Ahead, now for inside of a okay, back as a show, I saw number for year for Lagos Talks, a sister station 91.3. Now she take Yan's particular one, of course. She be the founder of She Writes Initiative, and she explains saying, most of the people they even cause most of all these issues. So, but first of all, this mental health problem it did more for young adults between 18 to 30. And she followed Yan's as a blood this now. See, issues like sleeping pattern, how people they take hustle, within they take a shop. High anger, all of that, they also affect these mental health issues there. So everybody, that day careful, make you know, enter case of the willing me. Okay, now so I take me for now about the second emojis for you as a concern at Kata side. Cherry Uri and Jolificate too. You could just stay with me. I did come back now.
0: 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Obonge news still the on.
3: Okay, I see the main day for here and the back base and no leave and no transfer. Well, for Akata, just like this, the first flight of Ghana. Don't forget, say, it's from South Africa. No, it's more good. They happened for that side before. They say, yes, so they don't take South Africa has become as I said, plenty numbers on the shot. Say, you know, go grill. If you know from here, please come on from here. You start with Nigeria, enter Ghana, and all of that. And then they pursue other citizens and leave their country. See, and then they cause unemployment. They even buy some, according to the report we shared at that time. Now in Ghana, cause okay, I must not stay here and my country people for the summer back to back. So they have based on the levels. They take a good try their best to ensure. I said they will take a call of their citizens. Come back, Ghana, made for this safe. And as of yesterday, they don't bring back the first 300 Ghanaians with this South Africa back to the soil of Ghana. And they say, yes, so they will still bring more 800. They come bash by bash. Ghana High Commission don't give assurance of Ghanaians. Take it, Ghanaians. Say, when they calm down, everywhere good. Ghana must go. Well, for sports, Marizo Saru, before my Chelsea coach, you know, to stand on the coaches before. He don't take a serious, so he not going to do it with Lazio, who the club, instead of Italy. Of course, them and Sarri, two of them don't take an agreement. I say, two of them may never take a part separate ways. So forget this, Sarri. Don't they get more contacts? They do talking stage like this with Atalanta, and Atalanta being next destination. So therefore, in that end one of his job, don't you get the one with big pass this previous one. So he doesn't take any materials with Lazio, and in direction now Atalanta ahead. For certificate, one Nigerian saxophonist, their music minister Adekeye Oluwagbemileke Samuel, don't take a start attempt. So he wants to take a break Guinness World Record within one hole. He won't collect longest hour of person where they play saxophone. on top interview for the 40 hours marathon saxophone playing with the Shelley for airport hotel for a kid that like this, like this. So, yeah, so within Ginger and Nasir, so it won't be hope, it won't motivate young people like him. Say, Baba, no hurdle, no stone, big pass to cross. Of course, in say the person will hold the title to learn from Portugal and the bros, say he won't break and say he won't do 40 hours in mind on day. And the project manager, Ademu Liu, here, Adero Timi, Yancy Baba, they don't start maybe 2 weeks ago. Same fact, they don't plan this for over 2 years. And they brush the mind on day, not build his ass, Baba, in Belay, in skin food. So everywhere good. They say nurses did the background, doctors day, timekeepers day, and people go witness the issue, and they did it too, to ensure so everything go well. And at the end of the day, they will take a break. The record. And which way? Eh? You take a. Close mouth for the air, that's what it be for inside of the G's as a concern of bunker news. But before I take business, because I can't say, Tinibu don't give others here a bego. Many of us can protect school children by all means. Say that one there will make them happy. And I follow to say, court don't give others here. So many of us can protect, many of us can deliver judgment for EFCC case against Malami on top July number 6. And for Carthages, I said the first 300 Ghanaians don't be from South Africa as their country don't bring them come back. And for sports, Maurizio Sarri, not the terminating contract, wait. Lazio, I need to take a move and go Atalanta. Okay, so it's a bit for now. I don't please, don't forget, you see me call me the son of Alice Sapayakata.
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0: on the hook will make it go flow to the bullets like the brother who's busting down. 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Of course, we then deliver, feel the vibes in the air, we then go into space. Many people join the wave, but nothing meet up the pace. 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
3: 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Oh yeah, follow us now at Ninja 102 FM. Great. Thank you.

0: 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Orimo, keep exploring. 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My people, for this betting street, na two categories there.
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5: 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You can't resist. Everybody say, Becca, please. The energy got the Sunday on the radio. And in my laugh, love your Monday companion. You already know it's a good day. I say, not them when they cool the pressure. When you wake up, you know it's a brand new day. Start up your day, Becca, please. And in my laugh,
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0: Yes, and I have 102.7 station. We can give you go what you need, that what you not do, what you not think, say you need. Good morning to you. Yes, you with the do what you need, listen to the sound of our voice right about now. Money runs with the biggest B and E in the industry. Check out Google. Yes, so we late here. Holidays today, buddy. Holiday day, buddy. Very well. Not like give you holiday day, buddy. Very well. But then you know how to do what you have to do for this corner now, right? Yes, let us do it. Let us know if it is loud and clear for that corner where you do it. Where you did this morning. But then before doing anything, we need to do it and give Baba God thanks, because I know like give you without time. All these things how they do it, how they make nice. So you never do it, you never share them at all, at all. Yes, now Baba God to do it and he give us the strength. Yes, so may do it. Help us say as we do it, both go out and sit down for hours. You go do it, help us. We will do it, achieve everything we would need to achieve. Yes, thank you. On top of that, for those who don't do it, don't chew gum the weight. And at the only day I do it, and I enter body. Emma Bino, yes, Emma Bino. Let us know. Number now 0810-013-0349. 0810-013-0349. She be gonna let us do it. Let us know. Yes, waiting. I did be for that side. If you do it in yours loud and clear, Joe, let us know for that side. If you know they do it in yours, also let us know. You're not customer that, and then we need to do it in help and make sure see everything the waiting go for that side. Who they give your positive energy to this morning? Let us wait. Let us know. Today not Thursday on top money runs is like gratitude Thursday. 9 EDB. So Bikono, let us know the matter. Anyway, before you do it, before you know more, I enter cocoa of the day sharply. Before I do it, take this small break and then we'll come back. We'll come to it, enter observation, international observation of the day. I said, no, be everybody be your friend. Yes, for the cocoa of the day we did this morning, no be everybody be your friend. Some people are just classmates, while some people they say are just colleagues. Yes. There's a some that just people you do it where you know why you stop by to do it to buy something. You understand? Say friend, to be a friend, you pass that person you just know. Say nah, say friendship come with trust, it come with effort, it come with shared value. Say not be just a person where you see for road where you take selfie with, or where you see for office when they do work together. He say be kind to everybody, yes. But be wise with your waiting, your label of waiting friendship, because not be everybody who smile with you, feed with you, feel rot or fight with you, and that's not a bitterness. They say, yes, they say, now waiting, now maturity. So, anybody with us say, but I have a friend, I say, okay, stop that thing, I walk, I know you, yes. If you truly be my friend, you're supposed to know, say, if I drink this one and this one, you could make my belly do it, my belly push. Anyway, what's our message? Don't they do it, don't they enter? Use a video to join them and do it and send message right now. Who they follow me, Yan? Who they follow me, Yan? Make a do it. Let we'll see who they do it. Talk to me for that corner. Who be this one? This one say, good morning, Niger FM. Good morning to you. You know your name. We said they do it with the salute for this corner. A berry for my girl. Good morning. Biggest B and E you had in the industry. He said the radio is loud and clear. Thank you so much, Obere from Agob. I believe so. You did enjoy your holiday. Who be this? Olu Soji Emmanuel. Say good morning, Mbale. Good morning, Imala Flav. Yes, it's a rainy Thursday. My positive energy goes to you guys. The Lord will give us the peace in every area and make the environment safe for us to do a thing. Safe for us and our family. He will not permit wicked ones to come near our dwelling. Amen. We shall not be waiting, be troubled in our homes, and nothing will die in our hands. Amen. Heaven will smile on us, and there shall be greater glory in Jesus' name. Olusoji, a man and I do it, nine yan us that one. Anyway, you self do it, you feel be part of this person. Let us know. I don't believe say traffic is supposed to, because at all, a lot of people know they come out today. You get me? But then people see they do it. move around for Salah. So Ngwanu, let us know on top of that one. Yes, so when I do it, come back from this break, we'll enter a international observation, and from there we'll do it, enter waiting the with newspaper. Not go anywhere, touch not that die, and do the radio waiting. No harm.
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3: 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My name is Fouls, aka Fouls the Bad Guy. Ladies and gentlemen, aka the What's Up Guy, aka Shegun Shege. 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

make me love you truly. 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
2: 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You can't resist. Everybody say, Becca, Becca, Becca, Becca, please. The energy contestant, they on the radio. And they might laugh, laugh, your money companion. You reckon, yo, it's a good day. I send that them when they cool you the pressure. When you wake up, you know it's a brand new day. Start up your day, be Becca. Becca, Becca, please. And they might laugh, laugh.
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0: All right, yes, so checkmate your time right about now. 9 minutes, I don't welcome up from the hands of 7 o'clock today. The time God is, it was the edition of Morning Rush. And with the biggest B&E in the industry, but please, animal, laugh. You know, say this week, it does be like that particular week where we say, and a back to back rainfall. And you know what it that will mean? It means say, a lot of people at some point, if you no reach office or time. Traffic feel no there, but flood there for some part of inside of Lagos. And yes, and but at least you can still hear present that voice. Yes or yes?
1: Yes.
0: So every time for my to go there, a bit on top that shadow post at inside the studio to come run the arrangement of the time that is Thursday edition of Morning Bros. My name is Becca Blees. I've been giving this before, but make I firstly let you know who I be. Becca Blees, now my name, aka the energy god by someone.

0: I said they don't know where the attack come from, but they shall know say their air defenses now, so they quickly grab these missiles and drones, and we won't do it. We won't enter their own country. The Israeli military said they don't issue force displacement order for the entire population of southern Lebanon, threatening them to make them run to Esare at Salah for a minute, make them flee north of the Zaarani River at some 40 kilometers, that is 25 miles from Israel border, as all areas south of the river, they say they don't tag them as combat zones. Aid agencies are all they want. Oh, say one absolute catastrophe. Hey, God, my teeth is gonna break. Absolute catastrophe for southern Lebanon. Based on top of this Israeli attack, I say it will happen. They don't tell one into the people waiting for that southern Lebanon. So, I mean, I come on to say because Israel and I know they hear word you now waiting that matter. They say they will continue to the attack at that particular zone. Washington and Tehran, they also issue conflicting statements on top negotiations to take end the U.S. Israel war on Iran. With the U.S. President Donald Trump, as in here, say he no go ease the sanction on Iran to reach any deal. So if we for the abroad news, so maybe we drive our plane back into the country.
1: Anyway, welcome back here. So Ukraine, no issue. Anyway, for years so the country right now hit Kibero. Yes, so the president they do it. They preach tolerance, unity, and with shared sacrifice. Who they hand this one? Yes, so now. With President Bola Ahmed Tinubu, they do it. They beg Nigerians to do it. To use the occasion, yes, of this Salah celebration to do it. Strengthen the values of waiting tolerance according to the human word, generosity, and waiting peaceful coexistence. Yes, Muna feel do it. They live together. In God, they do it. They and say, the national unity now to do it to raise above ethnic and religious divisions. Same that I know the waiting, not be waiting, they do it for classify us. Not only in the do it, they yearn for this place too. The vice president, yes, so Kashim Shettima, according to it, he also they beg Nigerians to do it. Embrace national unity, peaceful waiting, coexistence, and do it, collective sacrifice as the country they do it, they push, they go the renewal and sustainable development under the waiting. The presido matter in the call on all the political leaders and citizens to do it. They approach the 2027 electoral season with waiting maturity, according to in what tolerance and waiting strong sense of national responsibility. Why they do it? They drag it and give the say, divisive rhetoric could threaten the nation's peace and stability, according to what. For this party, say the Christian Association of Nigeria can they do it, they appeal to Nigerians not to do it, they allow lead hardship and waiting frustration to deepen the relation and ethnic or religional division. Why they do it, they yarn this one. The matter not to do it in no hand for that corner. Yeah, so the president also they yarn say no religious teaching, they do it, support banditry killing. At all. Yes, on Wednesday, the president do it yandi. So he say nowhere in any holy teaching where we say the scripture sanction the teaching does scripture sanction the waiting the taking of human's life or engaging in criminal violence. More do it, say Michael with the comeback right about now.
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3: Girls in my crib, zero Snapchat, zero Instagram. Think of the vibe, mind. Start running like London Bridge. I don't care if I saw you in a magazine or if you're on TV. That one don't mean nothing to me, don't it? 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It's not enough. Jump my one side, I knock and no stopping. Go shopping up. Dash.

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1: Hey yo, I'm not even gonna lie. I used to call myself an ugly you, but I'm not even an ugly you. I'm an ugly you, you understand? Girl all over the globe wanna ask you, you understand?
2: The real city boys stay winning with Bet Niger.
3: Yeah, so welcome back from that break. And of course, so 7:30 bag and waiting the time. This is a wet Thursday morning in the city of Lagos. And of course, now still public holiday. And hopefully, you were supposed to go work tomorrow, right? So hopefully, because a lot of people don't already put their mind, say they know they go anywhere. See, Monday, now in their going, so because they still they in the holiday mode. Don't forget, the biggest B and E in the industry. We will still sing up with you. You know what they did for us, like that. Although we enjoy ourselves too. But now why we did here to make sure so your day they go silly well. We there inside waiting the newspapers where we they translate some of the headlines where they in front of us this morning. Before we babble, I think Emma have babble
4: translate. Yes,
3: waiting babatino
4: be the talk. It's a not religious teaching they do it. They support banditry and killing at all. According to a statement we do it, it is signed by special advisor on information and strategy Bayo Onunuga. He said the president described the occasion as a profound reminder of what obedience, sacrifice, love for humanity, and total submission to the will of Allah. You know, as in the spread more matter by the way Prophet Ibrahim. He also used this occasion to call on Nigeria to shun banditry, ethnic hatred, and discrimination. He said, nowhere in the holy teaching does it say you should engage in banditry or take a human's life. The sacrifice we speak of, even from the beginning of life, where we take these lessons, teaches us that a child was replaced with an animal. You know, say they don't kill any child. Say this is the value placed on human life. Say the president also yarned this on. Said the prayers they urge the citizens to draw from the lessons of the season and extend generosity and kindness to one another.
3: Okay, not be only that one in talk. So yesterday too, and our Children's Day, and Baba don't yarn one or two based on top the captivity of the children. We go for inside the border, no, for inside on your state. Unfortunately, yesterday, Children's Day celebration across the country, and maybe something was facing us. And even if you go on top social media, you will see the way I think celebrities they be actually try to touchlight more about this kidnapping. They put pictures of the children, and even here, say, get some beating, maybe beat some children. I see the pictures when they post online. If you see the back of these children went, oh God. Well, based on top the Children's Day celebration, we were overshadowed by growing concerns based on top the kidnap of school children and teachers in Oyo State and Borno, with President Bola Ahmed Tinubu, Governor Seyi Makinde of Oyo State and other stakeholders, we can renew the calls for their safe return. If you remember, and at least 42 children and then kidnapped after armed group attack schools for Askira, Uba, and Chibok local government area on May 13 and 14, while for Oyo, now 40 children are in their kidnap on May 15 during coordinated attack from Baptist Nursery and Primary School, Yawota Community Grammar School, and LA Primary School, ACLA, for inside the local government area of Oyo State. We know, this particular attack claimed the life of a mathematics teacher, Mr. Michael Uyidokun, a motorcyclist, and also one security operative doing the rescue effort. In a statement, where each of them being make to mark Children's Day, we also come across with the Idel Kabir. That's what we assure. Say they abducted children too, and the teachers too. Say they never abandoned them. The president can also lament. Say some children who you suppose they with their family like this now they celebrate family Children's Day. Captives them. Now they hold them. That is kidnappers them. I then hold them. Tinubu on the young this one yesterday. And from then, as we mark this special day, which coincides with Idel Kabir, some Nigerian children and their teachers in Oyo and Borno should be with their families, but are being held by criminals. Some children have been forced into fear. Some parents cannot join today's celebration because their hearts are set on one prayer: bring our children home. Speaking as a father and your president, to those children, their parents, their teachers, I say this, you are not forgotten. You are not abandoned. So the family is grieving and despondent. Your government will not turn your pain into ceremony. We will continue to work until children taken from their homes, their schools, and communities are returned safely, and until those who profit from this, their cruelty, are brought to justice. Tinubu, Konde Yandis, as he don't direct security agencies, then say, may they sustain what they call coordinated intelligence-led rescue operation, and he can order stronger protection also for schools ready for vulnerable communities. The Federal Ministry of Education, working with state government, is to deepen the implementation of safe school framework with clear reporting, clear responsibility, and clear timeline. Every school in a vulnerable area must know whom to call, what to do, where to move, and how to protect their children when danger is identified. The president can also promise support for children with the inside Katisha talk plenty, etc. Then, Oga Makinde for his own side too, where we say that the governor or for your state, can they assure those children, say, the administration, they work tirelessly to make sure say, they release them. The governor, where can they speak when he received the deputy governor, Bayo Lawal, and other Muslim faithfuls for a private house, for a collabor, Ibadan Juni, Idel Kabri. He said, the challenges we have, especially in Oyo, with our school children being kidnapped, we are working around the clock to ensure that these children are reunited with their families. So I also use this opportunity to say, those who are in despair right now, that God Almighty will meet them at the point of their needs. And so, Oga Makinde can they pray. You can also they send the help to the affected families, and they hold Nigerians. May we not allow political differences to divide us as the country, they move towards another political season. Now, for Deja again, say, wish all our Muslim brothers and sisters, so everyone in other states, happy day of the day. Shall talk on the doctor, but here and say, well, as a matter before those children, I said that they work also tirelessly to make sure, say, they do it, they rescue these children with the kidnapper. NUT said they also raised their own concern. NUT and the Nigerian Union of Teachers, similarly, we expressed concern over what they describe as dangerous shifts by kidnappers with the target schools. The national president of the union, Audu Amba, the Konya says schools is for a volatile area, maybe they close their move. If security measures no day on ground, may them close those type of schools. As usual, our concern is the safety of our schools all over the country. The tune has completely changed now. The bandits and kidnappers are now focusing on our educational institutions, especially the school system. And what has been happening recently is completely not acceptable. As one here said, the union don't direct schools for insecure parts of your state. So may them shut down till security arrangements don't do on ground. So you and some other is a more too. Can't serve, they have to talk their own based on top this worsening insecurity and the growing vulnerability of school children across the country. The statement they can't signed by the president, Archbishop Daniel Oko, the association can't describe the attack for your say, hey, this is not something with the trouble many times. So, for many Nigerians, the incident has once again raised painful question about the safety of our children and the future of education in an atmosphere of worsening insecurity. And so the statement read, as they are saying, well, and they troubled with this plight of the children wasted in the captivity of the kidnappers. No child should have to experience fear and violence in a place meant for learning, protection, and hope. Now, in camp people, can also want to say, this attack on school, so, saying that the future of Nigeria is threatened, so, as children are the future of voting of tomorrow, and our leaders of tomorrow. So they say they affect our future already, because these children, they are waiting, they are our future. And so the National Parent Teacher Association of Nigeria, they can also they beg the federal government and state authorities, say may they please to strengthen the safe school project and improve security around educational institutions. The national president of the association, Aruna Danjuma, is saying so teachers and people no longer they safe for rural areas based on top of the attack where they're vulnerable to. Our concern is the safety of the children and teachers. These incidents are not what we expected to happen. That's why I've got Danjuma too on the mention. My brother and my sister, 10 to other people talk. You want your way to the talk. Get a copy of the conscience paper to the remainder of this news.
4: Anyway, more do it more. Move into politics right now. Yes, so ADC don't do it. They don't declare Atiku winner of the presidential primaries. Yes, so the former vice president Atiku Abubakar don't do it. Declare as the winner of the presidential primary for African Democratic Congress ADC. the party here and say, yes, so Atiku we pull over 1,846
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4: Yeah, so and as always, said to the duty, they scatter everything with the side the newspaper, the young give you. Yeah, before do it, said I'm a cat, I'll be letting you know, say yes, ADC do it, declare Atiku as the winner of presidential primary. Yes, I tell you, say the former vice president, Atiku Abubakar, that they declare as the winner of the presidential primary for African Democratic Congress, ADC. The party do it, young this one, say Atiku pull 1,846,370 votes to do it to beat in closest rival, former River State Governor Rotimi Amaechi. We do it away, pull 504,117 votes. Yes, he also do it in, say, the businessman Muhammadu Ayatuddin. They say he gets 177,120 votes for the primaries, and they say in acceptance speech in the duty, they commend the party for demonstrating, according to Ram, the democracy is alive in the waiting for ADC. He also do it in here. They say we demonstrated that the democracy has been strangling and quenched by its ruling party and its operative. Democracy is alive and well in African Democratic Congress, according to Weti. Waiting in Yan. He got waiting, drop your special speech for this corner. In the duty, they let them know, say, if you put me here, as you don't do it, put me here, I will do it, deliver and surprise you wholeheartedly, according to Adetede Duwete, Adetede Dota, ADC, yes, so I will deliver renewed action, now renewed hope, some people give us, instead of renewed action, to do it, repair the damage, where APC don't do it, don't cause. Now, what do it in the year? Now, former Vice President Atiku Abubakar, on one day, do it, in emerged as the presidential candidate, when they do it, according to in word, now, I just want to do it, I won't go straight. He said, beyond producing a presidential candidate, say the primary turned into a key rally point for some opposition forces to do it, seek to challenge the APC for 2027 presidential election. We say why article they do it, they present as the ADC for the platform to do it, rescue Nigerians from democracy and reverse worsening hardship for the country. According to Rambo, they do it in the Yan. With the transcript is for Abuja late Wednesday night, in the duty, they pledge to lead what in the duty described as national recovery effort and appeal to aggrieved number of voting collusion and defected aspirants to duty unite beyond the party ahead of next year general election. According to the presido, I don't give you the number before. In saying go duty, in go give them renewed
3: action.
4: A renewed action to feel repair damage we don't cause by the renewed hope, okay. According to him.
3: So you know, go, you know, one give us hope,
4: no,
3: in the heart.
4: No, in action.
3: It is where we are. So my own question now be say, who could come out as invite presido? Because our guy Mechi He don't agree. Talk, say, you know, they do vice president for anybody. Say, you know, if you buy that time for me, come do vice president. And, okay, I have to do it too. Mm. I don't think, say, he's everyone do vice president for anybody. So, my question is, who is not going to be waiting be his vice president? Because, even like, say, okay, I don't become king of primaries. There's no primary going there, the way, you know, the way. It always be primary. But now, when it comes to the main election, at that time, we know they really know.
4: King of primaries.
3: And you know, based on top one or two things, we say don't talk to you. Don't talk. Say make or that. You know, we start to the pack in load right now. Say because Ingo make sure say inside and back to Lagos. Come 2027. Renew hope and renew action. Renew hope and renew action. It is well with our
4: make us still continue for based on waiting on top politics. Yeah, they say only successful aspirant in NDC primaries will do what will pay for nomination. Well, the national leader of the Nigerian Democratic Congress, NDC Senator Seriak Dixon, in the waiting Yandison, say only people aspirant who win the party's primary then go do it proceed to pay nomination fees and complete documentation SSI. Say you no need to do it, you waste your money. But the cutter is say, ah, Ogami, you try, but you didn't make it. You understand? For statement we do it when you share on top in X, yes, yesterday. Yeah, X and yesterday. Dixon the duty in Yan say the decision was arrived at a joint meeting where they attended by Moses, NDC National Chairmo, Peter Obi, the party's presidential aspirant, and the members of the National Working Committee, yes, and the selection committee, yes. Where they do it, they say they follow a briefing at the joint meeting of the selection committee and the screening committee. Say this one in view of waiting the constraint of time, where they have decided that all those who purchase expression of interest form will be allowed to participate. So now only expression of interest form nine they do it allow them by now who win now go come go from go say I'm gonna give me that form, I don't win now, let me do what, let me buy the form. For the statement where they do it with the yarn, they say the team for the primaries have been selected comprising senior officers of the party and we have been deployed to every state to conduct exercise with the support of stakeholders and local leaders. We wish them success in this important assignment. Why they say that they note say the party is human and youth friendly. They say they see the duty. They urge the team for primaries to pay attention to the aspirants with the capacity to do it to win election. They should we say may they do it, may they work with the stakeholders and open mind and fair in doing protecting the interests of all aspirants, because at the end of the day we are a platform for everyone, according to waiting Iyan.
6: We have to cry out now, let APC cancel justice and mandate forum. We are one family, we are for APC. Now they are using justice forum and mandate because our candidate, the incoming governor of the state, belongs to the justice forum. They are now conversing. Everybody everybody is now jumping and joining justice forum because they believe that is where our incoming governor belongs to. Are we not Lagosians? Yeah. We are all Lagosians. We are APC. As long as you are APC, even when he becomes the governor, he will not become the governor for just APC. He has to balance it. Yeah. Everybody needs to be carried along. Even those that, if you are a leader, you are leading both your friends and foes. You have to work for all. So I can't understand member of mandate group, dumping mandate, joining justice forum, and if mandate won the election, they will try to manipulate and put justice forum Emba there. He sad him. And it's a way of telling us that hard work doesn't pay in politics. We need something to be, something must be done on that. Please, it's very important. Because we are very sure.
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6: Because we are very sure, what's his name? Honorable Sheye won with landslide, Mushi constituency 02. In fact, we just say we decided to come down today. Let's see what they are going to do about it. We are ready to protest. To protest because of Yeye, Mushi constituency, Muti Olade Bob, and that constituency, and this, because we know they won this election. Their mandate should not be given to somebody else. Thank you very much.
3: All right. So for those who the one that say we'll be the person with the talk, well, now the Yaloja General of Nigeria, Mrs. Fola Shade Tinubu Ojo, now the name of the mama with the yarn yesterday, as is if she done the threaten, say protest good day based on top the outcome of the recently All Progressive Congress primary where they do for inside Lagos, as in yarn say she alleged say the process say again magomago say the process you know makes sense at all. And of course, he did speak during the weekly meeting, of market leaders and stakeholders for our office for Israel outside Kenya, particularly as he claimed, say, the results were they published by the Lagos APC for Mushin Federal Constituency 2, Agege Constituency 2, and Ojokoro Constituency, say, they don't do it, we don't do abracadabra on top of them, say, they don't do skewed. The Lagos State chapter of APC be on Monday released a list of candidates who don't come out from their House of Representatives and House of Assembly primaries ahead of the 2027 general election. The list will be this signed by the Lagos APC Chamo Cornelius Ojelabi show say 24 candidates will now then come out for the House of Representatives ticket, while 40 candidates now then secure the party ticket for the Lagos State House of Assembly. For the Lagos State House of Assembly, candidates like Mojisola Miranda for Apapa 1, Musibau Lawal, Apapa 2, Barakas Bakari Odunuga, Surulere 1, Damilola Ayinde Mashal, Surulere 2, and others say they become victorious so across the 40 constituency. Tinubu Ojoko also tell the APC leaders for both state and national level, say, may they do investigation. So this, the primaries begin before final ratification of the results. As you want, say, failure to act fits make the tension and the rift whether inside their party if it make them worse. She can specifically cite alleged victories of some candidates who include Sheye Oladejo for Mushin Constituency 2, Motiu Oladebo for Agege 2, and Olotu Ojo for Ojokoro, as she then insists say their mandate shall say they're not supposed to do anything magomago for their mandate. Now, so she come here and say, well, they don't they ready to protest too because of this Sheyi Oladejo of Mushi Federal Constituency 02, Muchi Olaide, Oladebo of Agege 2 Constituency, Olo 2 Ojo of Ojokoro Constituency. I say because she knows say now these people win election, but they don't carry their mandate give to another person. So she can't talk. We have to cry now. Let APC cancel justice and mandate forum. We are one family. We are for APC now. They are doing this. They are doing that. My own fear now be say, if this their primaries, they do it like this, how the general election won't be. Because you know, say maybe they don't already foresee the future. Now, why at some point, if you remember, they said he gets some certain money where they don't put aside for a will go happen after the general election. That is when people go say, okay, I'm not okay with this result. This result did not pay me. I'm going to take it to court, take it to Supreme, take it to High Court, take it to Bobby. Now, why they don't put some money on ground? But somebody guys go talk, say, Becca, this matter of APC, you don't really need to concern because my family matter. Whippers outside, I know they put mats. So hopefully they supposed to do it, settle their matter by themselves. And if they decide not to settle it, if not protest, they won't do, make them protest because he gonna be like say inside APC, another APC is still today. So you get more for your side, or make continue.
4: You will continue for that side.
3: All right, also Oga Malami, say in case they still never come out for inside court, even that's why the fact say now in the talk saying win ADC governorship ticket for inside Kebbi. And now court lawyer say, well, in matter they go deliver Ram for July 6th. Yes, July 6th. Now in the Federal High Court in Abuja don't talk, so they don't fix that July 6th, 2026 for judgment for the forfeiture suit where they filed by the EFCC against 57 properties then where they linked to the former Attorney General of the Federation, Oga Abubakar Malami. A statement by the EFCC Connaught say Justice George Abdulmalik been fixed this date after counsel to the Commission Jibrin Okutepa Rebisan and lawyers who they represent Malami and other respondents, they adopt their respective processes. They can't carry some arguments. They present them for and against the application. Arguing the motion on Tuesday, EFCC counsel Jibrin Okutepa can't tell the court say the application filed in February being day backed by a 47 paragraph affidavit and 46 exhibits. He can describe the motion as being contained in 3 volumes and they tell the court say made them grant the relief where they sought by the commission. So I talk to Gando, call the long story short, sha. They say Oga Malami case, so especially that one with concern in properties where they for it, that way say they be 57 properties then. And they talk say, well, they could decide what thing they will do based on top of the matter for waiting for July 6th, 2026. Not forget the number still available 081-001-30349. If you want drop in your voice, so drop up. I did sure say that people still they sleep, based on top celebration at the railway door four. Yeah, so I'm not shocked. See, a lot of delicious people now one high they take use listen, or one year the other year they take use of waiting. They take use and sleep. So you guys tell me another thing from the NLC.
4: NLC, yes. So they come outside, they shout, say, working class, 9 be waiting. They say they be poor majority and they do it, that they bleed right now. Why did they do it? Condemn worsening insecurity, economy for do it, for the heat message with they do it, way the drop. Yeah, the Nigerian Labour Congress, yes, so they do it, don't criticize the reported for security and the economic condition among the waiting the masses across the country. Yes, so for the Salah message where they do it, it drop on Wednesday ahead of the Eid Kabir celebration where they signed by the NLC presido Joe Ajero. He said the labor union do it, and say Nigerian workers and the poor say that they do it, that they bleed right now of the waiting of the policies with the WT with on the according to him, say millions of citizens are enduring several hardship under policies that have been deepened poverty in the duty. They call on political leaders to reflect on the consequence of their waiting economic decision. He said the labor body don't do it. They beg Nigerians to use this Eid period not only for religious celebration and prayers, but for waiting political education, grassroots organization, and waiting building of unity, front and of the waiting of the oppressed. Well, according to them, in the duty, they answer the governance rather than pursuing policies. The way they do it only favor profit over people. They say should wait to focus on the protecting life and providing citizens with necessities such as food, shelter, health care, and education. Together with a job, if you say, if you do it, hold your lifestyle. Well, now hold on top of that, with that mode waiting, enter sports matter, touch not that die and do that radio, no waiting, no harm. When we come back, we'll do it, continue for the spillover of the newspaper, not go anywhere.

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If not just me, I'll be doing anyhow. 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Nobody supernatural. 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

Super Eagles of Nigeria don't know who they go play for inside the final of the Unity Cup after Jamaica win yesterday. And the federal government of Nigeria don't have the different things they want to do to take help sport infrastructure for inside the whole of Nigeria, including the MKO Abiola Stadium for Abuja. Roland Garros, the French Open, big upset on Chile already as number 2 seed. Don't carry Kaya come on for inside the babes level. Welcome to this edition of Sport for Nigeria 102.7. My name Nabulu Atitonishola. Omoni, most time I'm waiting to sub inside the Unity Cup. Remember last season, or last year, if you want to call him like that, for inside the same month of May, when Nigeria and Jamaica play for inside the tournament, told them and then me for inside final. And Nigeria, after the draw, they enter inside the extra time penalty. And Nigeria win that game. Now the two teams go face each other again. The big question now, actually, Lightning go strike twice, or Jamaica go tell us, say, no, we know they lose to honor twice. Well, we go get to find out later this weekend on Saturday. And federal government of Nigeria, well, this one, two feelings I get about this one, if that kind of drama, if you work out well. Before then, make a joke to start the NWFL, where they don't announce it and say, the Super 6 they go play for this year, now for Port Harcourt 9, they go play them. Me say, for the first time ever, they go play the playoff for inside Port Harcourt, and they don't play for different people. Now, Lagos, they won't play pass. But this time around, PH, Port Harcourt, and they could carry the tournament go. How we go run them, how we go be me. I always get a small shaking bias for team or welcome from Lagos. So now I get small bias for team like Robo Queens. But any which way, I wish them all the best. Robo Queens, they there by your sequence, will be defending champions themselves. They for inside the tournament, they won't win them again. Edo Queens, they did here. Rivers Angels, they did here. Nassau Amazons, they did. And the team we never registered before, Abia Angels, themselves, they for inside this Super 6. We don't get different winners. Four winners for the last 5 years where they don't play the tournament. Rivers Angels winner for 21. Bayelsa winner for 22 and last year. Delta Queens winner for 23. Edo Queens, their winner for 2024. Remember, the winner Gokon represents Nigeria for WAFU B tournament. And the winner for there will qualify for CAF Women's Champions League. More come up for inside. The way they go play the game from June 5th, it go start. They go play June 6th, June 8th, June 10th, June 12th, and June 14th. Like every other day, now they go to play.

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3: 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Thank you for that time, Atama. And my name is George Talent. Tete mi tete ego. Mio. Make I give you update for ya. First, for Bodo country, federal government now get plans to partner with African Development Bank on top of a new national aircraft rental policy. There, the dogs, yes, some kind of aircraft people, airline rather, that they get a hard to take, go buy a new airplane. So, government wants to provide a airplane. They will say, if you can't the rent, they use to your business, can't pay small, till everywhere good. Father, that is. Well, former Vice President Atiku Abubakar, he don't take a collect ticket as presidential candidate on top ADC, we could take a contest inside the next election. The bros take a flog, former Minister of Transport, Ruth Mamichi, and of course, businessman Mohammed Hayati. For Akadadis, UN climate shift, you don't hear yesterday, say record-breaking heat, Baba, no be small, come out for Western Europe, say body the pepper them like this, and this one there, they should say, yes, so impact of climate crisis, you don't take a go up. For sports, Barca don't take a finally agree. Here we go. They took a sign Anthony Gordon from Newcastle. The fee is 70 million euros and a fixed fee plus small compositions of over 10 million euros there. And Gordon, you know, they plan to travel today, enter Barca for medical and other appointment signings. Other advocates, social media activists, of course, VDM matches would say in the command account, I wait to the app on a single clean on top of a case. We say they take a drag arm buy an onoga. Toss in hand, they involve for all the way they fly, where they talk about purpose to do, say in hand, inside insecurity and the issue of world borrowing, where the ones that do election. With them say, ah, I beg, see, I'm Peter, I know the inside. Well, now, so it'll be on the particular update. I'm starting now.
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3: All right, yes, yeah, so just like you don't hear, as Fire Dot Soccer, we see they here from now reach 11 o'clock. We, the workshop team, Godwin Aruwayo and Lady JJ. They will join us, and of course, we will cross the bridge together. And if you check me to your time right about now, 5 minutes. So now you don't move, walk more from the end of 9 o'clock. And we will take time easy for this our own zone, for this our own lane, because we know, see, we still there in the Eidel Kabir celebration. So you know, will be business as usual. So it will be more of music, less talk, but. And we will still make sure, say, we they give you the G-I-G, the groove, the information, the G's, the vibes on vibes plus inshallah. Mm-hmm. So that everywhere you go do it, you go flash for your own side. Oh, yeah, now if you start to send us messages, send us voice notes, let us know how the celebration they go for your own side, and let us know. You don't see me to show up. If you don't see me, sure, just say present, my present, sir. I see video of one lady where she talks, she be Christian, where they live for where plenty Muslims stay. She don't upload the video of the food where we say she collects. Even me, where they watch the video, I just beat the lady. Although I see food shop yesterday, but that lady, no. I give her twali, and of course, the people where they live outside, I give them twali. Not the small food. They first give them raw meat, which they never cook. Plenty. Now, in the first start with, I feel like they are cow meat. After that one, they give her rice. Inside the rice, the plates, there were three meats there. After that one, some people carry abula.
4: Different
3: amala.
4: People?
3: Yes, different people. Abula, amala. They give you anyway, do. They come put on those, you know, the ram will be see the hours today, the body.
4: Yeah.
3: They put some inside that tabula for ram. Before we know, some other people give up and they yam and egusi. That prayer and egusi, they still put plenty meat inside. No. Other set of people come carry okra. Fisherman okra. If you see the crab way there inside them, I say, hey, let me see the video. I say, hey.

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3: Yeah, man.

0: Whoa, no worry, man. Anytime, no. Anything, Lepa, I cannot marry Lepa.
1: Because you know,
0: not the person born Lepa too.
1: I'm not considered. Funny how, so this is my mindset. I had explained yesterday, and I can actually remember how this whole Lepa and all Lepa thing starts. So make it just. So for the house where I grew, for I didn't Ogun State there, very close to Ayobo, not too far. Now, if you use like work pass, you know. Anytime where my papa noticed, say, one picking done the guess body done the reduce past the other one, and that particular picking could start to the chop beans past the rest. So you go chop beans to your body balance with every other person. You know, feel slim for our house. So I can't grow up with that mindset because they always tell us that, say, if you slim, you get a shy. So like saying that sickness they always make, you know, they also try and make us small with chop. Now their own style to tell us, say, if you not chop, if you slim, people go think, say, you get disease or you get one sickness. People go come, they avoid to talk to you. Now some everybody go carry food day. But my mama and I go tell you, say, if you not chop, no touch meat. Now why me and meat not be fun till tomorrow? Because I'll say I know the chop and I know the touch meat. Make they carry the thing go. So I don't use that. But my papa will say, you must chop. If you not chop, you go look like picture the way that they avoid, you know, for like yeah, exactly. So because of that, I love it. So I can't grow up with that mentality. Say, if I see slim person, something is wrong with
0: you.
1: But then nothing is wrong, but I just get that thing. Somebody asked me yesterday, say, so but what if a slim girl is hitting on you? I go tell her me stop.
0: I know you go tell her me go shop.
1: No, you can even take time.
0: Before, no, no, no, no. Imagine that 3 months. If you shop,
1: that 3 months is a law.
0: To take condensed milk, everything.
1: It's a law.
0: Go hard way.
1: That 3 months is a law.
0: It's not a lot. 3 months.
1: It go, are you
0: how many days is that one?
1: 3 months and 90 days and.
0: Only.
1: Ah.
0: Only.
1: It's 90 days and almost 100 days.
0: Only. You know how many times did they go gym every...
1: You know how many relationships I go to do? Come out, come out.
0: So why did they go in relationship in and out?
1: No, I thought they talk like, say, if, you know...
0: Ah, now only God will help
1: you. I know.
0: Him,
1: but then, slim people, trust me, I love the fact, say, model these days. I thank God, say, they don't do big people modeling, right? They don't do them, but then, great body and all of that, but not just try.
0: Now only God will help you.
1: Not just try. Now, here we interview somebody one time with Madame Catherine. When we finish, he can say he won't take a picture with me. How can they do face somehow? Like the day in between us. Now I see the person can't go for me. I say, ah, no sad that person slim. Like cloth almost won't come up for the body.
0: Yeah, body shaming people is not
1: fun. Not the body shaming.
0: No, your body shaming them.
1: I don't say talk that, my own mind.
0: Whereas me, as I get like this, now me I want to talk to now why they go gym to make sure say
1: no.
0: I
1: no,
0: try
1: you know,
0: to lose
1: you
0: weight.
1: They keep difference between keep fit.
0: No, I'm not just keeping fit. I'm going to the gym to lose weight too. I'm doing the both of them.
1: No, I'm not the
0: I they go gym for weight loss, strength, endurance. So now the three of them now yeah,
1: please,
0: they go
1: Rebecca, please,
0: so
1: whoever they advise you, you need to stop.
0: No, nobody they advise. I mean the advisement. I don't get friends.
1: That part of your side way. I saw your friend.
0: Which one?
1: The one way they show me the picking.
0: Okay, my manager.
1: Yeah.
0: Manager of
1: IT as said. I just enter that plaza. Now see, I know you, but you don't know me. She said, maybe not normal style where all these boys, they tell you.

0: to not answer me.
1: Yeah.
0: I can say, Becca Bliss showed me your picture yesterday. As you got your Becca Bliss, yeah. You come tall. You can say, hey, I got your attention now. I'm not new cool. Because okay, you guys will see me very soon.
1: Okay.
0: I say so true three to say I want jelly toes, man. I said they will not answer me.
1: Yes.
0: They will just ignore me.
1: Yes, but if you mention my name, because
0: so I not reach to just talk, say, hey, what's up?
1: No.
0: To her.
1: She'll not be your mate.
0: It does not matter.
1: No, it matters to her.
0: Me, I do greater
1: no,
0: things.
1: No, I know her. More than you know her.
0: Me, I do greater things.
1: But you know,
0: I'm not a very, very good
1: person. You go look for another greater thing for front. Don't be your own. You want to use.
0: But tell God, say you know what I mean.
1: Because the reason why I talk, and the one way greater for market to try and look, you know it.
0: No, that one, I know now. That one, no greater.
1: You know, try because it makes us say even big.
0: So somebody who did that field, no one like somebody like that.
1: No, it's not even just that. I know what she didn't like. Maybe.
0: Even myself, I know they like because you know.
1: No, she not bad. For her age, for person with all born two grown ups. I always tell her, say, no, me, I know. And they rate her and say, ah, no.
0: You know, because of that, me, I know.
1: Some people don't know that. Say, wait till these people they talk. No worry. Now, only me, I know.
0: Yes. No, sometimes you so full will talk loud. No, you just so, listen.
1: If you don't understand. Mm. So, as much as you, they try to celebrate yourself, mm-hmm. your salary break. We say, they try our own best. And we know, say, we don't talk earlier on. Say, we want to make sure, say, you enjoy yourself by playing correct best music for you back to back. That last one from Burna Boy, that person will love us and that person we serve will love.
0: Mm-hmm.
1: Omar Wumi and Flavor on top bottom belly. And stay tuned at Thursday, so we also try to throw your mind back to some certain music. We make our childhood memory sweet well. Now we burn the maga, one the cool. Some other one to give you Pressure by Oluwaja. Life of the Party, Adekunle Ghost. Latan today, I don't know why they don't put a name. I'll also give you something from Davido. Wait, title Be Dead Still. Lao, Charlie Poppy. And I'll also give you something from Sean Teasy. Shole, Kole. But they do like Ile. Run like a Indiana.
0: Hey,
1: I just run like a Indiana. Well, to Lele. Look at this man. So, but even if we don't even want that group,
0: you know, you don't realize what you say. If you don't know the lyrics of song, that time the song is sweet the most.
1: But as I sing, I sing. You know, now you say what's that group with this?
0: I don't agree.
1: Yeah,
0: that is saying. So, talk something about Zlatan
1: Day. This is Zlatan Day, that song.
0: So, I noticed, say, this album where it dropped, everybody will feature, you know, put their name.
1: Oh,
0: maybe there's some good video they no put them. You no put anybody name.
1: Oh wow.
0: I don't know why, but me I can't like when I first started the video, I say I don't really go no feature anybody for this song.
1: Mm.
0: But I noticed before he dropped the album, he don't drop a but you know, see this guy did the Lojia and Shodi. That one they like this one too for the album. Outside the album, the song gets featuring Lojay and Shodi. I'm going to say, inside the album, the song Day Alone. Now I can say, okay, make a play good. Now, the one I can't listen to that one way Davido, they are going to like, wait for it. Nah, Davido, be this. Luckily for me, in not it, Davido also posting your part on top of Instagram. Now I can't wonder, say, he never come outside, can't talk anything concerning why.
1: He did some interviews before that album come out. Maybe I didn't sure say maybe for some of the interviews.
0: I think
1: he did one interview for Max. I'm supposed to make another radio station. Sorry, the other radio station. I think I listened to some where he talked. He intentionally did not mention names. I think just the click and I feel like say Okay. I hear where he talk and say he won't make all eyes there on top.
0: All right, we're
1: going to go back again into the music, just like we don't talk earlier on. Say today is more music. Let's talk now. We get, but before then, we still need to give you one or two health tips during this festive season. Where we say we day number one, avoid driving late at night. I don't see one video where they trend. Of one particular accident where they talk say it happened for this new coastal road. Tinubu, new coastal road, where they say they just opened not too quite long. And then they talk say it be like say Lagosians now, they don't turn that place into a place where they do race, you know, they do, because now on the road, three lanes, nine days there. So they don't go do race, they go they race themselves. And I see video not quite long, just today now I see the video of the accident where happened for that particular road. So you need to be very, very careful. As much as you shout we are enjoying, we are doing this, we are doing that, and make sure say you try to drive safe, you understand, and not do late nights, avoid driving late at night rather. I think that's going to be the word. And number two, as much as they say okay, try to eat meat and the rest of them, make sure say as they chop the meat, so they prepare them very well. You understand? Because of the fact that food poisoning is they real. We know come yes, as they chop your meat finish now, you can't go to get food poisoning. Always wash your hand before you handle food. Avoid re-eating meals several times. If now fruit and vegetables to the chop this particular season too, make sure say you wash them. Make sure say where you buy your meat from, now clean and trusted vendors them, and then they sell them give you. Of course, if you get leftover, maybe the food where your neighbors them give you and some other leftover food, make sure say you put them for inside the fridge. Make it inside fridge and store them properly. And if you don't see say one food don't they smell some type of way, I beg no to away and no chop him. Hello? Reduce the volume of your radio set.
0: This is everyone in the car.
1: Okay.
0: Okay, we get a call from this side.
1: Hello?
0: Hello?
2: Hello?
0: Talk to us. What you be your name and where they call us from? We they hear you loud and clear. What you they have?
1: Okay, me like another voice to say here.
3: Becca, in my good morning, gentle states. I know see salami Ito. Perhaps the compound why they stay in a Christian school. No, not much Christians in the compound, so no Muslim. So, but all the same, Sha, if you drop location, Sha, if you get any Muslim friend, you could just come. You understand now? The celebration still continues today.
1: Anything, so I don't know.
0: Anyway, yes, so on top that one. Wait till they touch you, you nothing know. We say off air, geez, the sweet pass on air, you understand?
1: Yeah.
0: Those way they try call us or follow us, get one or two convo, you understand? The number is 08100130349. We call them and give us slow mo 08100130349.
1: Maybe go back to the music, follow on top of this one. It'll talk about who? About you.
0: About you.

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0: 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Know I'm on the money, gonna change.
1: Nigeria is still willing to study no vision army. Eyan gba oraje mi tan we 102.7.
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1: Aha! This song is dedicated to Fela Anulako Kuti, musical Taliban, number one. Over the robbery.
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Yes, I'll not be double wala for that. Now we see the two position inside the studio. Nigeria FM 102.7. This is done that time. Don't do it. Don't reach over. Do it. Close the curtain and tell you, oh, that ball from this end. Do it. Hand you over to the workshop crew. Yes, so Godwin Arowayo and Lady JJ Asabet of Nigeria FM. So, like I tell you, touch not that die and do that radio. No waiting. No, I'm from Becker Blaze Animal of Love. Without waiting, without meander. Oh, that ball.

Don't come near me, Mr. Talk, and if you don't see me, you go talk, talk, talk, talk, talk, talk, talk, talk, talk, talk, talk, talk, talk, talk, talk, talk, talk, talk, talk, talk, talk, talk, talk, talk, talk, talk, talk, talk, talk, talk, talk, talk, talk, talk, talk, talk, talk, talk, talk, talk, talk, talk, talk, talk, talk, talk, talk, talk, talk, talk, talk, talk, talk, talk, talk, talk, talk, talk, talk, talk, talk, talk, talk, talk, talk, talk, talk, talk, talk, talk, talk, talk, talk, talk, talk, talk, talk, talk, talk, talk, talk, talk, talk, talk, talk, talk, talk, talk, talk, 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

Yo voy por ti. 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

0: Let this salute now the true way, O Lagos, Naija world people. This is not the first voice, Godwin Adewayo, aka Wiz Godwin, aka Ladies Perfume, Ladies Pride, Ladies Lips, even Ladies
1: Wait, see, now only you.
0: Now, me talk, then they call me Ladies Mwah.
1: Me said, now Lady J, aka Asampete, one of Niger F.

0: Yes, for Nigeria FM 102.7, that Natty Bello of Del B and Inkari DJ boat for the summer in call after the storm. After storm, sun they always they shine. Welcome back from that Bello break. 3 minutes past 11, 9 time to talk. I need to run this matter sharp as a hot. In case they wonder which show it is, this now the hottest, the smokiest, the baddest meditation top radio workshop with the first voice, Godwin Aruwa, your Mwali DJ, actually the one of Nigeria FM 102.7. So we get artists from inside the building, we'll like follow and talk small on top in music. It don't come here before, and so he don't come back again with his second song. And the name na Lija. So Lija, how you doing? Happy Salah.
1: Yeah, it's good.
0: You go increase your volume.
1: All right.
0: And near your mic.
1: All right.
0: Because I did watch your levels from here.
1: Okay.
0: How you doing?
1: Yeah, I do fine.
0: Okay. So you don't come up with a new jam again where you talk, you call back to sender. Be like say they swear for like for person. Person won't carry back to gum your body.
1: No.
0: I can't say Lila, not be me now. Back to sender. What happened? What inspired the song?
1: Yeah, it was inspired by a false prophecy actually. So I think it's not for me. I'm just trying to like, it's just like booking it. That's got back to sender. Now why?
0: Now why? Just like that?
1: Yeah, yeah, sure.
0: Okay. So who will be the producer where you work with for with this song?
1: Marius and Danko.
0: Now two people produce this song.
1: Yeah, yeah.
0: Why two people go produce just one song?
1: Yeah, because they are two. They work together.
0: No, they work together.
1: Yeah.
0: Okay. So when you release this song,
1: it was an EP actually.
0: It's okay, just, now full EP.
1: Yeah, yeah. The last track on my EP.
0: Okay, what is the title of your EP?
1: Book of Elijah.
0: I remember that time when you come first and you say Book of Elijah.
1: Book of Elijah, yes.
0: Elijah. So these are the last song for that EP.
1: Yeah, yeah.
0: Okay, so how the EP they do?
1: Yeah, it's doing well. It's doing fine so far.
0: So far, so good. How they do for streaming platform?
1: Okay, they get streamed. I just need people to keep streaming it.
0: Make them keep it. Wait, so how they do in terms of numbers?
1: The numbers are increasing. You know, they are increasing. You are promoting it like a little bit. It's booming.
0: Okay, so what we go do now? We go listen to this song. We listen to the song right about now, and then una go react to the song. Let Lija know how una feel about in song. Drop your comments for our WhatsApp line 081-001-30349. 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

I still don't go, I never had this bust up. 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Talk to me nice, I'm a little mad up.

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Bulletproof for the gunshot. 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And nobody me feel ya go call am. 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

0: I'm way up, way up. 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Who is yes, stay tuned while I stay up, stay up. As I come for here. Kill out with the flow, cause the body sicker. The money and the fame now coming quicker. Queen of the coast, now they fighting it. Lord Shami from Kali Shuka.
1: I'm calling next.
2: Oh, yeah, I'm calling. 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

0: boy.
1: What thing we don't do? When then they ask the movie this one. We no never never see John D. We no must to feed the boy. Anyway we enter the no money matter day. Anyway I day everybody one day. But we see the grind even on a Sunday. More than more to feed the boy. Anyway we enter the no money matter day. Anyway I day everybody one day. But we see the grind even on a Sunday. More than more to feed the boy. And I don't know who they are. And I don't know who they are. And I don't know who they are.

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But they bang it to the young man, on papa, but they bang one about the yo. If you have me to the young man, I'm a one on one day. If they do moon do what you don't do, when they be asking movie this one. You know, never, never see young man, you know, most to feed the god. Anyway, we enter the no money matter. Anyway, I did, everybody want the. But we see the grind, even on a Sunday. Or more than more to feed the God. Anyway, we enter the no money matter. Anyway, I did, everybody want the. But we see the grind, even on a Sunday. Or more than more to feed the God.

Bambana,

0: follow. 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
1: Life, not turn by turn. 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

0: Yes, on Nigeria FM 102.7. Welcome, welcome, welcome, welcome back from that very long break. And that song now from Joey, Almost My Baby, Obimo. Before in singing, oh, we get a Bedu from Ice Prince featuring Oxlade, Kolo, Oluwaja, Give Us Ball, and Street Credibility, ID Kabasa featuring Dako and Duni, Lade, and Leah for this. They call them Reimagine. So they do another version of Street Credibility when Nice being offloaded. 3 minutes past 12, 9 time they talk. Of course, now the hottest, the smokiest, the baddest media show on top radio workshop with the first voice, Governor Ruwayo Mwale DJ, the Achalugo, one of Niger FM 102.7. And you know, say every Thursday from 12 o'clock go reach 1 o'clock, we go there for Inside Singles Corner. Now, last week we started a series of the girl with her name be Endurance. And the first part now, when the family just they use them, they go. The mama no agree them to go school. She said her brothers now them be men. We go uphold the legacy of their papa, their late papa. People say people tell her, advise them, say make she train the boys much more than her. She can't turn the girl to boarding bearer. She pay their school fees, enter university, pay everything. So the first one go America. He get work as a surgeon, but as a cosmetic surgeon. The promise where he make to her, say, okay, you know waiting. When I reach there, no worry. When I reach there, I will pay your school fees. I will do this one. He reach there, he no do anything. The basic way the girl go enter to fit take care of him visa and passport and everything. Man, the third boy say, no worry, she will pay. The second one too, one marry now on top of her head. Mama go say, ah, yeah, make you help him. Help your family. Help your family. Now you be the elder. She walk herself to the bone. Sote. She did lose herself. Now finally she decides to say she no fit again. She pack her look more for inside the house. She can't go one place now. Can't decide to change her name from Endurance to Leticia. So maybe we enjoy the second and last part of Endurance. This time around, she decided to choose herself. To take care of family, they good, but we go, it they more painful when they sacrifice everything and your sacrifices, they know they appreciate them. They see them as a means to an end. So enjoy the story. The story in about 32 minutes, 59 seconds long. And you know, saying a public holiday, with the everyday holiday mode. So let me relax more, enjoy the story. I will come back after we don't hear them. Enjoy.
1: It is me.
2: I'm sorry. I think you have the wrong person.
1: You changed name and forgot your blood?
2: Security, escort him out. He's creating a scene. Mama, I'm done. I need to find myself before this family finishes me.
3: Where are you going?
4: Endurance!
3: What nonsense is this?
2: I am leaving.
3: Leaving to where?
2: Anywhere I can hear myself breathe.
3: You will not walk out of this house at night.
2: You already pushed me out years ago. My body is just following tonight.
3: Endurance, if you leave this house, don't come back crying.
2: Endurance, what happened? Come in. Come in before neighbors start asking questions.
5: Did your mother beat you? Then what happened? Ada, I left.
2: Left where?
5: At night. I have to leave tonight. If I waited till morning, I would have forgiven them again.
2: What did they do this time?
5: Which one should I start with? Obina now has his own family. Chinedu has America. Mama has her successful sons now, so they should take care of her.
2: And you?
5: All I have this bag, Ada, after years of working.
2: You can sleep here tonight.
5: Thank you.
2: But Endurance, you cannot hide here forever.
5: I know. Your mother will look for you. If anybody asks, don't tell them I am here.
2: Okay.
6: After spending her whole life working, sacrificing, and taking care of everyone else, that night, Endurance finally saw the painful picture. She had nothing to call her own. No money, no home, no one to run to, no one waiting to save her. And so, for the first time, she realized she was completely alone. But instead of letting the pain destroy her, Endurance made a decision. If no one was coming to rescue her, then she would rescue herself. Welcome to Vow for Stories, where every story carries a lesson for the listening ear. Please ensure to subscribe, like, and comment. Share it to your loved ones, as this story might be a lesson for them. Thank you.
5: Sleep. We will think tomorrow. Endurance, you are awake?
4: Yes, Ada, I can't stay here. Mama will find me.
5: Okay, I thought about it at night. My friend works at a mansion in Ikoyi. They are in need of help.
4: I think you should go. They are offering accommodation too. Okay, Ada, please, no matter what happens, don't ever tell anyone my whereabouts. Don't worry, I'm happy you are choosing yourself. Thank you, Ada.
7: What do you want?
4: I heard you needed someone to help in the house. What is happening there?
7: Ma, she said she needs a job.
4: Bring the girl in.
7: Yes, ma'am. Come with me.
4: Thank you, ma'am.
5: What is your name?
8: Leticia, ma.
5: Leticia who?
8: I don't remember, ma.
5: You don't remember your surname?
8: No, ma.
5: Where are you from?
8: I don't remember, ma.
5: Leticia, why don't you remember?
8: They told me I had an accident.
5: Who told you?
8: The hospital people.
4: I was in an accident. I woke up in the hospital. I couldn't remember anything.
5: Which hospital?
4: I don't know the name, ma. Everything was confusing. I woke up in the hospital and couldn't remember my family, where I came from, or who my people were.
5: So how did you reach this house?
4: I asked around for work. Someone said this house needed help.
5: Are you running from someone?
8: No, ma.
5: Can you work? Give her food first. Madam, what if her story is not true? Then we'll find out with time.
4: Leticia, you can stay for now.
8: Ma?
5: For now, until you remember, or until we understand what really happened to you.
8: Thank you, ma. Thank you.
5: And Leticia?
8: Ma?
5: This house is peaceful. Don't bring danger to my door.
8: I won't, ma.
9: I'm sorry. I'm so sorry. I don't know what else to do. I just want to breathe.
5: I am safe. For now.
4: Leticia, wake up. This is not hotel.
8: I am coming, ma.
5: Leticia.
8: Ma?
5: Madam has allowed you to stay. Don't mistake kindness for freedom.
8: I understand, ma.
5: You will clean, wash, help in the kitchen, and do whatever they ask.
8: Yes, ma.
4: This is your accident story. I hope it is not drama.
8: It is not, ma.
4: Rich people can pity you today and send you away tomorrow. Behave well.
8: I understand, ma. I will.
5: Did you sleep well?
8: Yes, ma. Thank you, ma.
5: Do you remember anything this morning?
8: No, ma.
5: No face, no place, no family name?
8: Nothing clear.
5: I will not force you today. If one day you remember something, tell me before it becomes trouble.
8: Yes, ma.
5: Eat first. You cannot rebuild a life on an empty stomach.
8: Thank you, ma.

0: You drew this?
1: Yes, sir. Who taught you? I don't know, ma. I just saw I could do it.
2: This is talent.
3: Why are you drawing on packaging paper?
1: Ma, I was just playing around.
0: You need proper art materials, not packaging paper.
1: For me?
0: Yes, Leticia, for you.
1: Sir, I don't want to trouble anybody. A gift is not trouble. Ma, you should have called me. Sit. You did not eat well. I am okay, Ma. People who keep saying they are okay are usually not okay. Leticia, I don't know what happened to you or how it happened, but I know fear when I see it. I'm sorry, Ma. Just let me know if you remember anything.
4: Eat. Tomorrow, my husband will send someone to buy art supplies.
1: God bless you, Ma.
4: You are safe here.
5: Come in.
1: All this is mine?
5: Unless the brushes reject you.
1: So I don't think I've ever used canvas before.
5: Then today you start.
1: Just like that?
5: Paint something honest.
1: You read? Small, Ma. Were you in school before the accident? No, Ma. Do you remember anything? No, Ma. Then how do you know if you were in school or not? I can't read well, Ma, so I'm not sure I was in school.
4: Oh, my dear, would you like to study again?
1: But I am not young again. Who told you education expires? Your brain did not grow old because life delayed you. I am afraid I will not catch up.
4: Okay, I'll enroll you in an online school so you can get your first certificate. Online? Yes. I'll get you a laptop and a tutor to help you.

0: choice today.
1: Daniel.
2: Mom.
1: Sit.
2: This sounds serious. I care about Letitia.
1: As an artist or as a woman?
2: Both. Does she know? Not yet.
1: Daniel, that girl is healing. Do not become another storm because you're impatient.
2: I know.
1: She came into this house with fear in her bones. If you love her, move gently.
2: That is why I'm telling you first. There is still something about her story we do not know. We still don't know everything about her.
1: Can you handle that?
2: I want to try.
1: Then love her with patience, not rescue.
2: There you are. You disappeared after dinner.
1: I was not hiding.
2: That is a new one.
1: Sometimes I look at all these lights and wonder how many people are pretending they are okay.
2: Are you pretending tonight?
1: Small.
2: Can I tell you something?
1: Is it bad?
2: No. I care about you, Letitia. Not just your art, not just your story, you.
1: Daniel.
3: I am not asking for an answer tonight. I am only telling you where I stand.
1: And your parents?
3: I already spoke to them.
1: Daniel.
2: I am not joking.
1: You don't know everything about me.
2: I know.
1: I promise you, if you get to know me, you won't be saying this.
2: Letitia, you talk as though you have your memory back.
1: What? No, I'm just saying.
2: Relax, it's fine. Let's take it a step at a time.
4: The structural integrity is sound, and we can install the track lights immediately.
5: This is everything I dreamed of, truly.
1: I don't recognize myself. Good. Maybe pain should not be the only version you recognize.
2: Can I come in?
1: Is it too much?
2: No, it is exactly right. You look beautiful, Letitia.
1: Let us not start another episode here. Guests are arriving.
2: Good. We are going anyway. Ladies and gentlemen, welcome to Letitia Art Gallery. Letitia, please say a few words.
1: Good evening, everyone. I used to think art was something people did after life became easy. But I learned that sometimes art is what you do so life does not swallow you completely. This gallery is not just a business to me. It is proof that a person can be delayed and still arrive. Thank you for seeing my work.
2: No? Endurance?
6: Oh boy, waiting they worry you. You think say we be guests here, where you they go?
2: Guy, that's my sister over there. Who, Madame Letitia?
6: No,
2: her name is Endurance. Guy, try to read your employment letter finish. That lady is the owner of this place and her name is Letitia. Endurance, it is me.
1: I'm sorry. I think you have the wrong person.
2: Wrong person, Endurance, it is Chinedu.
6: Letitia, do you know him?
1: No.
2: No?
1: I said you have the wrong person. Security, escort him out. He's creating a scene.
2: Please. Cleaners should remain at the back. Endurance, you are pretending?
1: My name is Letitia.
2: So you changed name and forgot your blood?
1: Security, escort him out.
2: Letitia, come with me.
1: I'm fine.
2: Come with me. Who is he?
1: I don't know him.
2: Letitia.
1: I said I don't know him.
2: He called you Endurance.
1: Maybe he's mad.
2: He called you like someone who knew you.
1: Daniel, please. This is my opening night. Don't ruin it.
2: I am not trying to ruin anything.
1: Then don't ask me about a stranger.
2: Did seeing him bring anything back? Your memory?
1: No.
2: Nothing?

0: nothing. Hello, Ada. It's me.
1: Yes, I know, Na. Endurance.
0: I told you to stop calling me that, Joe. Someone might hear. Oyana, no vex. Ada, how is Mama? Is she okay? Yes, now. I saw her in the market today. Ada, are you sure about Mama? Yes, now. 100% sure. If Mama is okay, what is Chinedu doing in Nigeria? Wait, you met him? Hope he did not come to ask you for anything? No, Ada, he's one of the workers at my business place. Ah, doing what? Ada, that's not my question. Chinedu got deported to Nigeria shortly after you left the house. What? Why?
2: Chinedu, relax. America is for enjoyment. My people think I am suffering. Let me enjoy small.
3: Stay where you are.
4: Hands where I can see them.
3: Everybody, stay where you are.
4: I don't know anything. I just came here.
5: Your status is under review. You violated conditions connected to your stay.
6: Please, sir, I did not do anything. I was only in the club.
5: You were arrested in the operation.
7: My family sold everything for me to come here. How will I go back?
0: Chinedu!
7: Mama, I failed.
0: No, what happened?
7: What will I tell people?
0: Tell nobody. We will manage.
4: Mama Endurance, where my money?
0: I say I'll go pay.
4: Mama Endurance, open this door.
0: Don't answer.
4: Mama, which money is he talking about?
0: After Obina's wedding, Endurance ran away and left me with all the debt. She did not even think of her poor mother.
5: Mama, what did you use the money for?
0: For Obina's wedding.
5: And Obina?
0: So this is how marriage will be? No money, no plan?
5: Amaka, I told you I lost the job. I am trying.
0: Trying does not pay rent.
5: Please, lower your voice.
0: Why? So neighbors will not know I married suffering.
5: I am still your husband.
0: Then act like one.
5: Endurance warned me.
0: Don't bring your sister into this house.
5: She warned me. I didn't listen.
0: And where is she now? She ran away from poverty like a wise person. It is high time I left you before you drain me like you did to your sister.
5: So I was about to leave. What is your name?
6: Chinedu.
5: You call Letitia Endurance.
6: She's my sister.
5: Your sister? Elder sister, she suffered for us, for me, for Obina, for Mama.
6: She is not a bad person, sir. If she lied, it is because we broke her. Her real name is Endurance.
0: Daniel?
5: Letitia? Or should I say Endurance?
0: Don't call me that. I told you he's lying.
5: Stop it, Letitia. You still have the guts to look me in the eye and lie to me?
0: Daniel.
5: Your name is Endurance. You remember everything. You let me believe you were lost.
0: I was lost.
5: But not the way you said, damn it.
0: Please let me explain.
5: No. You had 3 years to explain, but you chose to lie to my parents and I. You know, I've always wondered why you chose Maduka as your surname. And you said it was random.
0: Daniel.
5: Do not Daniel me. No, Letitia. Tonight I found out I don't know the woman I have been standing beside.
0: You know me. You just don't know what I ran from.
5: Just stay the hell away from me.
0: Don't wipe it. I already saw. Ma, Daniel told me. Everything? Enough. I am sorry. Why did you lie? Because if I said my real name, my real life would follow me. And you thought calling yourself Letitia would bury Endurance? I'm so sorry. You should have told us. I know. Do you? Ma, I was afraid that if you knew I ran from my own mother, you would return me there. I was afraid you would say family is family, that I should forgive, that I should manage, that I should endure again. I know I lied. But that lie was the only thing I could think of that day. Letitia, what happened to you was painful, but that does not excuse your actions. I know. Go home. Rest. Tomorrow we talk properly. I'm so sorry, Mom. It's okay, my child.
5: Sir, please don't punish her too much. You think you are in a position to tell me what to do? No, sir. You abandoned her. You let her carry your dream, then you disappeared. I know. Do you? Or are you only sorry because life humbled you? Maybe both. Sir, when I saw her tonight, I was ashamed. She looked like everything we told her she could never be. She lied to you. But we told her that truth was not safe. Be angry, but don't throw her away like we did. Go home, Chinedu.
0: You followed me here. I just want to breathe a little. Why? Why am I not allowed to be who I want? Why? No. I will never be that girl again, never.
5: Are you okay?
0: I don't know how to feel. I understand what made her do it, but it doesn't change the fact that she lied.
5: But does it change anything?
0: No, it doesn't. If you cut your finger, don't say village people did it. Sorry. So your memory has returned? Auntie. Don't worry. Madame told me small. Not everything. You must think I am a terrible person. Terrible people don't cry every night like you do. You lied. That one is bad. But you should know that he who fights and runs away will definitely come back to face what he ran from. And sometimes it comes back in a bigger form. You are running from your terrible family, I get. But next time, run with truth. It is lighter. Yes, Ma. If you will take my advice, face them. And this time, make sure you are your number one priority. Thank you, Auntie Sigira. And as for Daniel, he is disappointed. But I'm sure he will come around. Can I sit? I don't want to force you to forgive me quickly. But I really wanted to tell you at some point. I'm sorry you had to find out this way.
5: I understand why you did what you did. I don't approve of it, but I understand.
0: Thank you.
5: And I need you to stop deciding for me what truth I can handle.
0: I promise. It is Ada.
5: Ada?
0: Hello? Ada? What happened?
1: It is your mother.
0: What about her?
1: She collapsed in the market. They rushed her to the hospital.
0: Please come. It is serious.
5: Let's go.
0: Daniel, I don't know if I am ready.
5: You don't have to be ready. You just have to go.
2: Leticia.
0: I thought I would be angry when I saw her again.
2: And now?
0: Now I am scared she may not open her eyes.
5: Whatever happens inside, don't forget who you are now.
0: Leticia.
5: Leticia. Sister.
0: Not now. Thank God you came. Where is she? Endurance. Mama. You came. Ada called me. I thought you would not come. I thought so too. You look well. I had help. Help I should have given you. I am sorry. I used you and I called it family. Because everybody told me to look at the boys. And I was foolish enough to listen. Forgive me, my daughter. I forgive you, Mama. But I will not go back to being who I was. I will not ask you to. And Mama, my name is no longer Endurance. What? My name is Leticia now. Leticia.
8: Leticia?
0: Yes, Mama. Now I want to live in joy and gladness without having to endure everything in life.
8: Then let me learn your new name. Where is your sister?
5: Outside.
8: I spoiled you people.
5: Mama.
0: No, let me talk. Your sister carried what all of us should have carried together. Now she has forgiven me, but none of us must turn her kindness into wrath again.
5: I'm sorry, Mama.
0: Be sorry with mouth. Change with action.
5: I will find proper work.
0: Any honest work is proper work. I forgive her.
5: I know.
0: But I am afraid forgiveness will make them think I am available again.
5: Then you should learn to create boundaries.
0: Create boundaries?
5: Exactly.
0: I want to help Mama.
5: Okay.
0: But I don't want to raise grown men.
5: Then don't.
0: You make boundaries sound simple.
5: They are not simple, they are necessary.
0: Then today I will start. This place is for who? For you, Mama. Me? Yes. You need rest, you need a clean place, and you need to stop sleeping with market stress every day. I will place you on monthly allowance. food, medication, rent, everything important. But let me be clear. This apartment is for Mama, not for any of you to move in and become another burden.
6: I understand. We understand.
0: You can visit her. You can check on her. You can bring food. You can help her. But you will not use her as a road to my pocket. You are men. Learn to hustle. Learn to clean up after yourselves. Learn to stand without using a woman's back as your ladder.
6: Sister.
0: My name is Letitia.
6: Letitia.
0: I forgive you people, but I will not raise grown men twice.
8: They heard you. And Mama, you too must hear me.
0: I arranged this place for your peace. You must respect my boundaries. From now on, things will be different. No more calling me when they need money. No more crying to make me carry what they refuse to carry. If you need medicine, food, or care, call me. But if they need comfort for laziness, let them pray. But even a river can't take. I hear you, Letitia. When it is tired of carrying stuff. Letitia, Mama, what is this court paper Ada told me about? I changed my name legally. To Letitia? Yes. So endurance is gone. My daughter, you did it. We did it, Mom.
5: You were delayed, but you still arrived. I am proud of you, Letitia.
0: Thank you. Letitia, my daughter.
5: Congratulations, sis. You earned this.
9: This story teaches us that sacrifice is beautiful, but losing yourself in the name of family is not love. Letitia's life reminds us that being strong does not mean carrying everyone's burden until you break. Sometimes, the bravest thing a person can do is choose peace, choose truth, and choose themselves. It also teaches us that pain can delay a dream, but it cannot destroy it when the heart refuses to give up. Letitia was used, forgotten, and pushed aside, but she still found her voice, her gift, and her own name. And most importantly, the story reminds us that forgiveness does not mean going back to the same chain. Real healing begins when love comes with boundaries, with truth, and with the courage to stop enduring what was never yours to carry. And don't forget to like, subscribe.
10: 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Now she don't change the name to Letitia. And this night when she choose herself and decide to fight for waiting, fight for her dreams, fight for her life, fight for everything where she wants, where she need, and where she desire for this life. Okay, so hold on. The meme like say I miss a little bit of some parts for inside the story, the last part. So maybe just something small.

0: Hi, boss lady.
1: Hi, Daniel.
0: So tell me honestly, how do you feel?
1: Free. Like a heavy burden left me.
0: As it should.
1: Thank you so much, and I love you.
0: I love you too.
2: I was your sister.
3: All right, so all is well that ends well. So that now how the story ends for Leticia, formerly known as Endurance. So waiting with that one thing where you learn from this story, because I'm not gonna lie, a lot of recent I don't see and hear a lot of stories of single people where we say then they single, but then they carry work, they carry burden, they carry heavy load way big past them. And even though then they work, even though they do one thing or the other, they, because of waiting there for their front or for their back, they know they fit even focus on themselves. As of last week, I talked with a dear family friend, and when she did talk with so much pain, and she say sometimes she feel like say then rob her of her life. And when she be single lady, say when she get work, once end of month don't reach like this, now so they go just they carry one responsibility or the other on top her head. See, sometimes you know they even see, even if na 5,000 naira self to take care of her own self, and if she dare complain, they go say, oh, so because you don't need work now, you know, want to take care of your family. So just be like say everything be about every other person, you know they're important. And she said, you can't tell me the thing will come pain her. She say a guy approach her, they start the talk quite okay, but when the guy notices she get too much responsibilities on her neck, now so the guy he too le, and for him what he say, you know, one married person will get burden, because by the time we marry her now, now he be say himself he could inherit that heavy burden. So he no mind to help where if he help, but when the burden go too much, na there wahala go day. And so now there she starts to they open up and they tell me say sometimes she feel like say she did wrong, because if she no do, they go say she be a wicked person, she no take, you know, they take care of her family, say responsible ladies, responsible girls, they always take care of their family. Or their families, their siblings, make sure everybody do okay. No worry, when they stand strong, then serve, then go help you. And at the time when she determined all these things, her siblings don't marry. And she, they yet to marry. So the balance, Naim, we talk about, not be saying you know, go take care of your family, but as they take care of your family, understand, say you as an individual, where they take care of all these things, you did very, very, very important. Very important. And this whole issue of, say, firstborn must carry the whole load. Where exactly that tradition and that law come from? Why it did be requirement for an elder to must carry everybody except his or herself? No, the other day where they talk with God, they say, then my name. It's a family member. Then they tell me, say, the meaning of my name, now Jesus first, other seconds, yourself last. So it means, say, Jesus first, yes, God, they important. Yeah, others are before me. So if other people need one thing or the other, even if I want them, I no get right to collect them, because other people they more important than myself last. So in essence, the remnants of waiting they left, waiting I deserve. That no be waiting. Nobody deserve remnants. Nobody deserve crumbs. But where this whole tradition and law come from, say firstborn, whether man or woman must carry the heavy burden. Must carry the heavy load, must make sure say, everybody do okay before he or she go fit, drink water, drop cup. Where all those things go? Where that tradition come from? Who make that tradition? Now that question make me personal. I don't ask for a very long time. And a woman will say, if you ask me, now who I go ask? So this is now the time for us to analyze this story. Well, now don't hear. So 081-001-30349. 081-001-30349. I know another, you know, because of what I do, some people they feel the need to open up and tell me some burdens where then they carry. And this other girl, we pass away, she did date. She make the mistake to go tell her mama, say, the guy na big guy, they work well. So the mama go, they put him under pressure, say, she be your fiance, they work for social and so place, and you get big position. And you need to tell him, say, your younger one school fees, he don't you, he need to drop. And then she will go beg her, pet her, he go drop the money, and she will go give her mama. Mama go say, now I don't do that one. You know, say, this issue there for house, your boga get money, talk to him. You know, so the girl can't they build the guy. because of my mango, pressure him to build the guy. One day, the guy just too late. He voluntarily requests for transfer from his office, go another branch. And he end the relationship. When they eventually go see 90 get on the cross, say, how in go hurt him? The guy tell him, say, from everything when they see for this relationship, she they ready to kill him and send him to an early grave. She say, how? Every day, your junior one school fees. Every day, allowance for your mama. Every day, this one for family. Now the guy go to cry, mama. Say, you see what you can do? You don't spoil my relationship. Every small thing, you go say, make him take care of him. Or any small thing, make him take because he get money. You know, so this whole, I define the word to, the word to use, this whole programming and mindset, where all these things come from, why it be mandatory, say first born, whether man or woman, must carry body. The young ones in the born uncle, they don't get two hands, they don't fit to work, do something for themselves. Yes, as elder, you go to help once in a while, but to come put the whole load of everybody. Some go even add extended family self to the whole package. We'll say on top, just one person, forgetting say that one person said, nah, human being. Where other one come to the point, say this girl run, can't change her name from Endurance to Leticia. Can't lie, say she lost her memory. She don't remember anything again because she did fear, say if she talk through, they go carry her and go back, and she no won't go back. So not everybody go story go be like Leticia own. That's not the truth. We need to understand that if you go do it, Leticia do, they say you go somewhere, go change your name. Hey, we backfire. Oh. This now she even do them. She not think of whether you can, the consequences go offload or not. All she know now say she just won't be free. So if you dare her shoes, waiting for do, how you see this particular story? Drop your comment for our WhatsApp line 081-001-303-49. 081-001-303-49. 081-001-303-49. If you drop voice note, if it call, if it drop a message, and make we analyze the story together. 40 minutes to 1-9 time they talk. So sharp, Ale, drop your analyzement. Now let me do smoking no day. Everybody they do holiday. Hey, I just leave we for here. Did you see like that? Anyway, let we enjoy some music. I go come back to take your comment, take your voice notes. And your calls. Humble Smith and Umu Obuligo call this one Bolingo. Enjoy with the comeback. No go anywhere.

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1: Yeah, man.

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1: 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Presido with the big machine. 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If I post, give me why you not pass. You not pass, that me say don't cast. No last chance. He don't cast you, he don't cast you, he don't cast you.

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0: Regardless of the convoy,
1: we are too many as an normal team. 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Your girlfriend wanna bet, but not be that guy. Pressy happy. If I post, give you a you know, bye.

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James Bond.

0: Glamorous, GLAMOROUS. Hey, I don't get that. Finally, Ricardo Banks sing that song. And before he sing your own whiskey, give us mania. We get Charlie Poppy featuring Odumodu Black for the song Cast E Don Cast. And of course, Vundi Leila from the late Brenda Fassie of Blessed Memory. 4 minutes past one, nine time they talk. Welcome back from that break. I go try put something for my tank, you know, I guess for my tanks more. Everybody do holiday, they don't remember this, some people they in. So I guess, you know, for my tank. Now joke, I did joke. Eh. Welcome back, of course, at the hotel, the smoke here, the baddest meditation, top radio workshop with the first boys. One of Niger FM 102.7. And yes, we didn't dare for inside singles corner. I ask, when I say, we're going to analyze the story of Endurance. We decide to change her name from Endurance. Go Leticia. I say, because she did run away from her past, run away from her family. And this message say, good afternoon, Auntie Lady J. Waiting me, I see for Debbie say, in this life, you have to choose yourself first. Just, you choose yourself first. That the girl water her family. Water her family too much without thinking about herself first. That and to say, Leticia water her family carry her family, put for her, carry her family first, put for front, without taking care of her own self. Mercy from Surulere. Thank you, Mercy from Surulere. Somebody just message, just say hello. Well, hello to you too. And like I don't talk, choosing yourself first, no be selfishness. But sometimes you even need to be selfish, because if you just continue to carry others on top of your head, they're not going to remember, say, Yusuf, you need strength to fit carry everybody. They could just load you. They go. And when you crash, after they don't, you know, cry, do every with time, they go forget and move on. But you don't go. So before you take care of yourself, they take care of others, take care of yourself first. Even my people say, love your neighbor as yourself. Now, if you think of yourself, what you go like do for yourself? How you go take love yourself, take care of yourself? That same love where you go take love yourself. Now, so you go take love somebody else. You know, if it pour from an empty cup, if cup they empty, if bottle they empty, even if you pour, nothing go come out. Whether you pray from now to tomorrow, fast from now to tomorrow, dry fasting, any kind of fasting, as long as nothing there for inside the cup, you nothing go pour come out. You know, if you pour anything from that cup, as long as it empty. But when the cup they full and you want pour, or to share with somebody, you go there. Then now when you don't chop belly food, you fit help somebody else. But most times we know the chop. Sacrifice is very important. No get me wrong. Sacrifice is important, but now the balance we they talk about. So if you continue the others, they leave yourself. You unko, you go the forward, say with time, the strength, don't they go down, don't they go down. Before anything happen, you know if you do a thing you're supposed to do, because the time when you take build yourself and, you know, take care of your own self. You ignore yourself. You leave yourself for others. And the others, where you they pull on top, then they don't move forward, go, move front, give you for back. That no be what you want. Everybody, take care of who you need to take care of. But first, remember, say, you as a person, as an individual, you did very, very, very important. You see, one put man for the story. We'll just take a little bit of time for enter inside trending. This now holiday. So, maybe we'll just, you know, flip the script small. And don't forget, say, oh my goodness, no vex. Don't forget, say, we still get our dash to give away. We get cartons of Glucose D to dash give our confirmed listener today. So who will answer the question? Mercy, if they listen to me, I've talked this one before we go that first bedu break, but Mercy, if they listen to me, based on your participation for Inside the Singles Corner, congratulations, you don't win yourself a carton of Glucose D. So, you will drop a message with your full name so that we go send and go our front desk. Yeah? So, congratulations to you. We will give out 3 cartons of Glucose D today. So, you don't get the first carton. Congratulations to you. Mercy from Surulere. Congratulations to you. So then we got 2 more to give out. Who will be the next winner? Who will be the next winner? This one say, good afternoon, Lady J. Nice story. I really enjoyed it. This sound from Ikoyi. As you take enjoy, I'm so, you know, learn something from the story. Eh? You don't learn something from the story, envy sound. Tell us what you learned from the story now. Eh? Mercy don't respond. She say, wow, wow, wow. Thank you so much. Mercy Pama. Oh, Wonigo. Okay, no worry. Don't take your name down. Winner number one. We get two more cartons of Lucas D to give out. Two more cartons of Lucas D to give out. So who will be the next two winners? 081-001-30349. 081-001-30349. 081-001-30349. We'll talk this matter as well. Before we enter inside trending, because I see some things where they trend on top X. And I the one that say waiting exactly the happen. Hello day. What is it? When I never do enough. I don't want to tell you some of the things that where they see say the trend on top X, aka Twitter. But when we reach that bridge, we go cross them. Well, about in a few seconds, it will be 10 minutes past one. 9 time go they talk. Actually, now not 10 minutes. Yes, 10 minutes. Past 1 o'clock. Messages don't they drop. Now they use here giveaway. Good afternoon, Lady J. I need it, man. You need it, man. You know participate for Inside Singles Corner. Eh? Good afternoon, Lady J baby. How we fit win am? You don't hear am now. You listen to the singles corner. Waiting be that one thing where you learn from the story. Hello.
1: Hello, good afternoon, Lady J.
0: Good afternoon, caller. Waiting be your name. Where they call from?
1: My name is Damlola from Ikoyi.
0: Damlola from Ikoyi, how are you there? Hello?
1: Can you hear me?
0: I didn't hear you loud and clear.
1: Hello,
0: Hello, Damlola from Ikoyi.
1: My name is Damlola from Ikoyi.
0: How are you there?
1: What I learned from the story is that you need to be prayerful and never to regret your actions.
0: Do you today prayerful and not regret your...
1: Hello?
0: Hello?
1: Can you hear me?
0: I didn't hear you loud and clear.
1: I say what I learned from the story is that you need to be prayerful and never to regret your action.
0: You need to be prayerful and not regret your action.
1: Yes.
0: No, you don't listen to the story.
1: I listen to it too.
0: No, that because you listen to it, you know what? This not be the lesson to learn from that story.
1: You know, if you're not prayerful, then you just take yourself for changing your name. It's not easy. No matter what you are facing, you have to be prayerful to move forward.
0: Well, I don't hear you, but that not be the one of the lessons where you learn from the story. Eh? But thanks all the same. I appreciate.
1: Mm-hmm. You're welcome.
0: All right. Okay, call somebody. They call. Maybe we'll take this call. Hello?
2: Hello?
0: Hello?
2: Hello, good afternoon, Lady J.
0: Good afternoon, caller. What is your name? Where they call from?
2: My name is Adetutu from Surulere.
0: Adetutu from Surulere. How are you day?
2: I did fine. I work.
0: Fine, no.
2: What I learned from the story is that you cannot pour from an empty cup. You need to take care of yourself first. Just like what you say, that love your neighbor as yourself. It is when you love yourself first that you can love others.
0: Mm-hmm.
2: So put your first thought in everything you do in this life. It's not to say, you know, it will make you help. Help, but you don't be okay. Be okay first before you start to look for others. Thank you.
0: All right. Thank you very much, Adetutu. I beg, what will be your full name?
2: Adetutu Oshishino.
0: Okay, drop him for as message. Hmm? Congratulations. Thank you. Don't win the second carton of Glucose D.
2: Thank you.
0: You're welcome. Okay, so we don't get a second winner. Who will be the third winner? This one say, okay, I learned we should put ourselves first and make we no pressure ourselves. This one say, we should learn to take care of ourselves, even if we want to take care of our families, and not neglect ourselves while taking care of families. Somebody send voice note. No, take the voice note.
3: Hello, that is Lola from Ikoyi.
4: Good afternoon, Lady J. How are you doing now? How work? Balka de Salao. Well done. I like to say, anything you do for life, love yourself first. Take care of yourself first, because if anything happens to you, family no go come out. If you that family come out, they will do to our next and they will dump you. You have to take care of yourself first. In anything you are doing, love yourself first. Then other ones go follow. Take care. Eh? Have a good day. My name is Omo.
0: Omo, I like your analysis. So get one more, just one carton left. one more carton left. Because we don't give out two. One more left. We hear from somebody else. Hello.
5: Hello.
0: Good afternoon, caller. Hello? Hello? Hello? Hello?
6: Hello?
5: Hello, good afternoon, Lady J.
0: Good afternoon, caller. What is your name? Where did they call from?
5: My name is Francis, calling from Akoko.
0: Francis from Akoko, how are you doing?
5: I'm fine, ma.
0: Okay, so what did you learn from the story?
5: What did I learn from the story, they say? We should learn

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Yes, so Nigeria FM 2.7, welcome back from that baby break song of music of Tyra and Rude Boy, Ordinary Love, and also Nigeria, Bella Bella. 15 minutes to 2, 9 time they talk. And yes, I've been sad they come back sharply, but one or two things show up, and I guess make sure I say we sort them out. Now, for everyone, what they ask me, the winners, what they ask me, say how they go take on collect their gift. Our office there for number 26, Kefi Street, Ikoyi, off Awolowo Road. Number 26, Kefi Street, Ikoyi, off Awolowo Road. Come with your proof of identification, your ID card, whether it's a work ID, whether it's a national ID. As long as they identify you, carry them, come. Very, very sharply, important. Yeah? So our guests never show. So why would they wait for our guests? Maybe we just do some training. So I noticed that Vicky James, the trend. Why Vicky James the trend? Vicky James the trend because she released the full vlog of her birth journey, of her born immensity. Not say she just born baby recently. The baby name now, Eliana Atere. And know the when we will share the good news with everybody, you know. So people they drag them now. The people they drag them. And I would like maybe put them out for inside this matter because this not be the first time I go see a birth vlog. So she not be the first to do the first vlog. So I wonder why people they drag them. They say what did she do? They very shameful. So make I read some comments. This tweet now from Prince Daniel Chukwu Emeka. He say it's a shame, a big shame for a married woman to share the most sacred part of what make her a woman due to social media validation and monetization. Cause if not for validation and monetization, tell me the essence of sharing your delivery journey. I remember when women used to be respected so much because of childbirth, but the likes of Vicky James has made childbirth worthless and too normal, like an easy something. I hope women will call her out because this is total foolishness. Ha! Okay. My point now says she no be the first woman to document her birth journey. She no be the first. And she not go be the last. So I dey wonder wetin they make now. When I dey talk this one, no be out of okay. Say I dey support Vicky James, but I go like to know wetin they wrong with a woman deciding to document her birth journey, her birth process, and put them and make people see, follow the process, how it takes start before they reach where they end. She not be like I said. She not be the first. She not be like. But I would like to know why people they vex and why they drag her. Okay, so. And then somebody on the tweet say Vicky James don't release a delivery vlog on top YouTube channel. A YouTube channel. The delivery take him 48 hours. Childbirth no be joke. God bless every mother. And somebody else come tweet something again. Somebody say I just surprised that people they drag Vicky James for posting her delivery vlog. This not the same Vicky James they document her wedding from A to Z. Don't they loud and proud about her marriage ever since? Cover her brother's wedding and the birth of in Pekin. Do elaborate baby shower and share her entire pregnancy journey. From the outfits where she wear to delivery down to the baby content. At this point, expecting privacy from the Vicky James now like expecting rain not to fall in Lagos. Her content game don't always be intentional and unapologetically public. Somebody tweet again. Say the child documentary of Vicky James in the labor room did ridiculous. What is it for? Michelle Obama born children. Even the late Queen Elizabeth bare her own children without much noise. Like this babe day on call, giving designs to her workers. I beg all these contents should have limits. Vicky, can we see your other room video with your husband? Then we appreciate your raw talents. Ha, now wah, people shan. Come on, you say Vicky James loves making videos of everything. That's her personality. Rihanna is a bigger celebrity and she doesn't post her life on the media. The difference is choice between two people and what they love doing. Somebody said Rihanna dumped day pregnant like 5 times. Give birth to each child without noise, no vlog, no 48-hour special. Vicky James do her own once and it's a full 48-hour documentary. Who exactly is she trying to impress? Now what? What's some nice comments? Somebody say, Vicky James is such a graceful woman. Look at how she's thanking God for allowing her to have an easy, free pregnancy without any spotting and all of that.
So Instablog even carried the clip of the video, you know. So some nice comments there. Nobody, not everybody even talk about how her husband did by her side, they hold her hand, they pray with her and all of that. Somebody said the vlog not even feel like ordinary content. It felt raw, vulnerable and deeply beautiful. Congratulations to them and baby Eliana. And somebody say Vicky Jane's post have 48-hour labor and delivery vlog online like it's a normal everyday content. Somebody made a post and said it doesn't make sense and you all rushed with let her do whatever she wants. If she wants to do whatever she wants, then we also have the right to drop our honest opinion. On a normal day, is this really the kind of intimate private moment a sensible woman should be sharing with the whole internet? You drag your labor pain, your contractions, your C-section and your most personal experience online for views, then turn around and tell people to mind their business. Really, once you post your private life for public consumption, people have every right to talk about it. Stop dumping your personal stuff online and then crying when the reaction comes. Either keep it offline or learn to handle the heat. The internet is not your safe space. Keep deceiving yourself above all of all. So I would like make we put mouth for inside this matter. I would like make we put mouth for inside this whole Vicky James matter. Waiting be the wrong way she do to share her delivery journey on top social media. She don't do. I don't see, as I before Vicky James, I don't see a lot of women where they always document their journey from the time when they get belly. They document the antenatals. They document the scans, when they go scans. They document their doctor's appointments. And all these things, now when they don't born, they go come release them. So everybody go come to the stage one. From the day where they get belly, they go show the back pregnancy strip. Show the two lines. They go show everything, all the whole journey before they go come show when they actually go hospital, go born the pikin. A lot of, I don't really count on my hands how many birth vlogs I don't watch. And nobody drag those women. Nobody say then they senseless for sharing their birth journey. Nobody say they no get work to do. Now they tell you from meeting me, I don't see. I know if it counts, be plenty. Some as soon as they even get in, as they enter inside the labor, the contraction, as they shut, they go there, they record them. It all recorded, and they go post them. They go post and people go say, no, go they pray for them. Don't worry, you go give birth like Hebrew woman. They go they encourage them. But as Vicky James don't drop her own now, it don't become problem. The question I ask now, why her own be a problem when this whole vlog matter nobody today is start? So if those other women where they drop their own, nobody drag them, then why everybody they come for her? Now, first of all, I don't know Vicky James personally. Eh? Me and I know we don't be friends. I admire and respect her craftsmanship. A day on the I don't know which percentage to keep to put on AMVCA cloth where she make of recent. She used iron point. If you see the dress, you don't go place an iron point. How many people they think that creatively? So her creativity day on a different level where I respect and I admire so much. I like her personality. No, and not be everything we should do, I agree with. The one where I don't agree with, she's happy. The one where I like, oh, really? Ah, this is so nice. But the question that they ask now, see, waiting make her sharing her birth journey, why be such a problem? And I go, let me really put my phone inside, because this is one of the major stories where they trend on top X, aka Twitter. So drop your comment for our WhatsApp line 08100130349 08100130349 and make we talk the matter togetherly. So I noticed Shafi Bello too the trend, and she said something. She said, if what they do now being a runs girl to make money, you don't need to stay there. I understand it. I know they ever judge. If you decide to be, jumping from one man to another, not to use that word, then do them well.
but no stay there. Eh? Okay. You understand what she they talk? She say, if you be runs girl to make money, you don't need to stay there. She understands, say, okay, now because of say you want to make money, now you make it be runs girl. But no stay in that angle of say be runs girl. Now there you do stay. Now your destiny for life. You know, you don't get any other means of making money. Say if you do one for some time, at least you fit get up from that place, move towards something better. If you decide to do pyom with different men, do and well. I get a small problem with that statement. Well, she talk as she appear for guest for on top of Morayo show, Morayo Afolabi Brown. So during the interview where they discuss, they share her deep mindset on top of her career choices, industry pressure, and societal issues. So that now where that whole talk take come out from. So she, even though she they express empathy, she they strongly caution women, say make them stay for that lifestyle permanently. She they encourage them, say make them see them as a temporary means to an end, maintain their self-respect, and actively work towards exiting this trade to fit build sustainable personal careers or businesses. You understand what I'm talking? So all that thing she talk and I say, naturally, because you want to make money, because you want to take care of yourself, you want to take care of maybe your family, kinikon. No, stay there. Get a timeline when you go live that kind of lifestyle and then move to something better. The question I would like to ask now, say most of these girls, we don't enter inside that business, inside that career, then they willing enough to see another way out, or they don't make up their mind, say this is not the fastest way to make money. This is not the only question where me, I ask myself, now you make Shafi Bello the trend. Shafi Bello is one of the confirmed Nollywood actresses. So some people call the tweet, somebody say, I understand how she did claim what she did talk, but the problem now say, a runs girl go waste remain a runs girl. Once challenge don't hit, she will go back to her past. Since that now waiting, she believes that the solution to solving difficult financial challenges in no day easy. Somebody say, Mama, which kind advice be this? No sell your body for survival. Work with your hands. Dignity day in labor. Young ladies, listen up. Carry your body like say na gold, because yes, na gold. No give them to anybody for money. No do that to yourself. Your body no be tool or machine for making money. Some of the countries ask him, say, Mama, you go allow them to marry your son when they leave there. Well, now, I mean, find trouble for this app, sha. First, they give advice, you ask and say, okay, well, if now your son, and then leave that runs girl life. Can't decide, and your son can't see them fall in love. They can't fall in love. You go agree? Knowing, say, she be formally in runs girl. Well, Mommy say, if you ask me, now who I go ask? Shafi Bello go answer that question herself. But 2 minutes to 2:09 time we talk. We'll take another short break, and when we come back, our guests will be for inside the building. So make we enjoy some music from Adekunle Gold with his wife Simi. They call this song Blue Fire. Enjoy, no go anywhere.

Carry this. Baby, get up. Oh, baby, me, you are. You know, you know, you know. Baby, don't do this. I buy everything. I'll give you everything.

0: 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You dey hear me?
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2: 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It's Don Jazzy again. When the Coco Master fall in love, you don't say what I don't pass can be.

0: Person I drive 2.7 fall in love, got it off the band. The time when he's still there for more hits with Don Jazzy. It's Don Jazzy again. 5 minutes past two, nine time they talk. Of course, at the hotels, the smoke here is the baddest media show on top radio workshop with the first voice, Gordon Arroyo, Mwali DJ, the Chalugo one of Niger FM 2.7. And like I tell you now, when I open mic again, our guest could be inside the building. Now, the thing with this guest, now, the way you sit down, be like, one person, when they won't judge your matter, when Wahala did, they won't judge you, they won't judge you well, the way they go sit down, they look you with confidence because they get evidence, where they go take near you. And so he takes sit down, they look me, and he need to answer the question, what can I do? Why they look me and say, they judge me? We sabi each other before, eh? Tell me the truth. Okay, Chi, what can I do? Hey, which dream? Near mic. Talk at me, give me the hear you.
1: I don't see for my dream.
0: I beg you. You know, the me you see for your dream more. Like, I don't see you for dream more. Well, we get Okay Chi in the building. If you don't hear the song, Komigo. And so the singist or the singer or the composer of the song, they for inside the building. How you there? Increase your volume. Oh,
1: yeah, I did very fine.
0: Okay, so tell us a bit about yourself.
1: My name is Okechi, and I'm an artist. I've been doing it way back. I'm also a brand owner of my own clothing brand also. So I mostly do my music, but also, you know, we have to have a side hustle.
0: So singing on your side also?
1: No, singing is my main also.
0: Then, okay, now the clothing brand on your side also. Yeah. Okay, so how long you done this sing?
1: I mean, my first music, that was 2017. That was when I dropped my first single and also did my first video. So I've been singing from way back, from secondary school then.
0: Now, from secondary school, I done this sing. So how long you done stay now, give or take? How many years you done this for inside music as a career?
1: As a career, I've been in the industry more than
0: you go increase. I did watch your levels from here, so you need to increase your voice some more.
1: Yeah, I've been in I've been doing it professionally since 2017.
0: Okay,
1: yeah,
0: 2017, that's not some years, so that's not like roughly how many years? Eight years. You don't try, don't they near that OG before IG,
1: yeah,
0: matter. Okay, so this your song, Komigo. What can be the inspiration behind that?
1: The inspiration behind the song is, you know, I had a woman then. So, sometimes it's even the things that you didn't do, but due to the kind of life you will live, she will assume that, okay, you did this and you have so many of these women around, you know. So, I'm trying to tell her that it's not true, it's not how you see it. So the Komigo is like it's a Spanish language.
0: What do you mean?
1: Like quédate conmigo,
0: like meaning
1: like stay with me, don't go far away.
0: Okay, stay with me, don't go far away. You know they speak pidgin.
1: I didn't speak pidgin.
0: So why they speak Oyinbo? Na Nigeria FM you dey for inside.
1: Oh.
0: So speak the pidgin may we hear.
1: Yeah, so the Komigo, it'd be like when you tell your babe, say, they with me, no go anywhere.
0: No go anywhere, okay.
1: Whatever I'm doing, they sorry, no vex, so for waiting, I don't do, we get. That's it.
0: Okay, so who produced the song?
1: Fly Beat.
0: And you don't shoot the video?
1: Well, the video is on the way.
0: Okay, but you don't shoot them?
1: Yeah.
0: Okay. So we'll go take a short break right now. Get some other questions who I would like ask them, but I don't ask them now. To hear the song and then we'll come back. So listen to the song and then you know what you go. You now know this. You now know how to really run the package. Big brother go say you know the drill. React to the song. Drop them for our WhatsApp line 081-001-30349 081-001-30349 and react to the song. Make Okechi hear. How would I feel about in song? The song na Komigo. So no Komigo no be English word, na Spanish word. So I don't learn one thing today. So enjoy Amo, enjoy. We'll come back in a few chickeny minutes to follow Komigo. I say follow Komigo, follow Okechi talk, and at the same time hear una reactions from on top our WhatsApp line. Once again, our WhatsApp line is 081-001-30349. With the comeback, don't go anywhere.
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0: 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Before you sing, you'll get Yemi My Lover featuring Spyro, Miami Alade featuring Spyro, Ice Prince featuring Iniola, give us High Class, Black Fab, and DJ Neptune give us Keep On Moving. Plenty songs we don't play. Benson give us Layemi, get other songs. Congratulations, King Sonia Ade. Get her champion somewhere. K Gold, then Cynthia give us a sneaky link. Now, there's plenty songs don't play, but as per se, with the holiday, I say maybe we just use it, but take care, you know, take relax, take step down, not too much talk. Because if they want to see what thing they go on, a lot of things that happen for this country. You know, the pictures of those children where they released still day fresh in the minds of a lot of us. Yesterday, I see video of Bam Bam. With the she they cry, they ask, say, when all of those things could stop. I don't see pictures of the backs of those small children as their back don't swell up. And I go lie, my heart, I don't feel look those pictures. My heart break in a million pieces. Williams Uchemba, the confirmed Nigerian actor, himself, he cry. He said they try imagine his own picking day inside the cold, inside the bush. He said, you know, if you just imagine them. The outrage from a lot of celebrities, they're so heavy. And sadly, till now, we never hear anything from the federal government. They never hold anyone accountable for what they go on. And the question, Bam Bam, they ask, and a question everybody they ask, say, when all of these things go stop? Our children, now know if you go to school. You know if you carry your picking, go to school. You know if your picking day for inside school. Your heart go, they beat it, bing, bing, bing, say your picking day school. So as it is now, education don't they threatened. You know, no talk say, oh, they don't come my side. Shebe, all this is what they see now, only not what they hear. Now they don't they it don't they Oyo. And a lot of us get family and family, friends, loved ones for Oyo. Not everybody they fear. Just be like say to live in Nigeria and I don't become big wahala, big brother. Not be everybody go get the means to say where they won't run. Even if you won't run yourself, if you go South Africa, then they worry us for them. They worry Nigeria. Nobody just officially they do a they attack and the Nigerians say Nigerians go come their place, come they do the work where they're supposed to do and they live better past them. You know, so many things just they happen and it just be like say the government just stay quiet, they look all these things. It just is sad, honestly speaking. So a lot of people now, sometimes if once they don't Nigeria matter don't come up like this, most people no one put much. They will say their concern and their prayer now for those children, make them release them, and the heavy money they go to put on top each picking head. And imagine those two year olds, what in them do, what in be their crime, which who they offend, how the families of these children, how then they cope. Fortunately, even the mass teacher where they beheaded till now, no word from even the governor of Oyo, no word from even the president, no word from even the security operative, nothing. Everybody just quiet. Just the heartbreaking, I'm not gonna lie you. 2 minutes to 3:09 time they talk, the tinkling news go drop. Oh, that's not just one of the reasons why I say, you know what, you know, just use where to take him, just relax and enjoy. The holiday don't even quiet. Said yesterday be Children's Day. Somebody put something for my status. It didn't touch me. Say Happy Children's Day, but where are the children? Children, where would they wish them Happy Children's Day? Where then they? Then they for inside bush, inside forest. They cry for help. I pray. The only thing I feel do now, I pray. And wherever you day, pray. Say God. In an infinite mercy, go bring those children back home. Not one will they missing. Pray. If you be a mother and you don't bump picking, you understand the pain of labor. You know what it takes to get belly and to give birth to the picking. Pray. Say those children lives no go they wasted for nothing, for absolutely nothing. Pray. Say God we sabi beginning and end. Maybe the creator of heaven and earth say he go intervene for this matter and those children will come back home hale and hearty and safe. That now my biggest prayer right now. And the other thing where Bam Bam asked, she say everybody don't vex, everybody don't scream for justice, but waiting be the next line of action where they need to execute to ensure the safety of these children. That now the $1 million question. We go fit find answer to that question. I don't know. But when we enter inside Tinkly Newsroom, may we hear what they go on as far as the country they concern.
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0: 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So Federal High Court of Nigeria don't order court registries nationwide to make them open on top weekends and public holidays for filing of pre-election cases ahead of 2027 elections. Blessing Fubara, brother to Similaye Fubara, don't declare interest to contest Rivers governorship seat under Nigeria Democratic Congress NDC. He promised to restore peace and serve only one term if then elect him. For Akata News, Guatemala don't agree to work with the United States to carry out joint operations against drug traffickers inside the country. The agreement happened after Guatemala President Bernardo Arevalo hold talks with U.S. Defense Secretary Big Hexet. And for inside sports, Steve Clark don't sign new 4-year deal to remain coach of Scotland until 2030 World Cup after he helped the team qualify for major tournaments again. And for Jolly News, Regina Daniels say marriage no really be her plans again after her separation from Ned Nwoko, even though she still wants more children, especially a baby girl. That now all the Tinkly News where we get to rub your body for 3 o'clock, another one day for front for 6:30. 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
0: Make us do now. Make us do now. On that dance.
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2: Let me see his legs to this beat.
0: To the beat. Come on. Come on. 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

0: Yes, so Nigeria FM 102.7, welcome back from that Gbedu break, and that song from Flagboy, Love Somebody. Now, waiting everybody need right now. Love somebody, no need to the vex, no need to the para, no need to the get hatred for anyone at all. Love somebody. Well, time the talks 18 minutes, don't dance badly, come out from 3 o'clock, and at the last hour of workshop it is. But we get our Hausa OAP for inside the studio. Now, if they listen to Insure on Sunday, you go there familiar with him voice.
1: Abubakar.
0: Hausa. That now Hausa voice.
1: Mm-hmm. Yeah. We're taking place in Nigeria FM every Sunday from 5 to 6 or 1. So, do you understand?
0: Na gani?
1: Yeah, why?
0: Okay, so Mr. Yakubu go there with me from now to the end of workshop today. Now, it's not special. Now, workshop special with this, of course, today we celebrate Salah Leia. Salah de Ilea.
1: Idul Kabir.
0: Idul Kabir. Only say no carry Ramcom.
1: Ramcom, say 1 million.
0: 1 million?
1: 1 million, 500,000. 800,000. Small one. Smallest one, 300,000.
0: Lele.
1: That's so expensive. Lele. That's so.
0: Okay. So, we're there together now. We're going to do the show from now till 4 o'clock today. Now, workshop special, this one it be. And, so, you get carry good news come. To make a talk of Hausa, yes, so the Labari make you. So, to celebrate this season, Kagia Musu.
1: To Daka Musu Raro, a part in the Legas, the Solon Rade about there, Musu Rigiri and the Jeffem, Munatari do Kutareda, or Tobuka Ekita, DDG. But I'm about what they were discussing and two at one Sala Taleya, in that mother and body to car at two one Shiri. I couldn't tell you the Zami, Musoma Sweet Harshing Hausa, you don't come at that. A quick you took the car down back as I sannan sai ka babu number kasi mutura maka wanda yake tare da baka albarci wannan rana ta seldar idi da ake gabatarwa daga sashen Hausa na gidan radio Naija FM da kenan Ikoyi Lagos Nigeria.
0: Okay, what in the talk na say you get dash dash way carry come money dash dash money dash dash so at least 6 people go smile with 5k. Six people go get 5,000 and how you go do am? You go either tell them the name of his show, where they do every Sunday, the time of the show,
1: and the name of the program,
0: the name of the program, the
1: presenter.
0: The name of the presenter, in full name, or not just one line, in full name. And now we know whether they really listen to Naija FM.
1: And the Naija FM meter in Hausa, you have 102.7, we have to say in Hausa.
0: Hey, that's here, Baba. That's a change. Where do you talk? People call. The frequency 102.7 for Hausa.
1: If Hausa plays in Guinea, this one is a simple question for
0: you. But ask
1: now, simple, very simple that question.
0: I said, make it pity. Una,
1: they go out and sell.
0: So, Giamaka. So, in Kafana, did Yare the one the bombard one up
1: to she can to that.
0: So, you go come out that one. My own, I say, make a replace. Which word you study in Hausa? Whether na greeting, whether na something, but na Hausa language. All these things where they talk, no be to type and send you. Go send them as a voice note for WhatsApp line.
1: Hausa have 3 greeting. You have morning greeting, afternoon greeting, and evening. You have to mention that.
0: Mention the 3 greetings for inside Hausa. The 3 greetings for inside Hausa.

0: Yes.
1: And he again, during Salah, Peter, what the greeting of Salah? During Salah, what greeting you give here for person in Salah?
0: Okay, how did they take greet
1: in Salah?
0: Salah greeting. Uh-huh. How did they take greet them? So you not get all the time for the world. The point where you go and relax, stretch leg. Then for 5 minutes before you go, say you remember. If you come 5 minutes before, we don't finish you. We don't finish the ego. So me I talk for house. Na giam kuko. We gaskia yenzune zakufara ni man amsa ma question in the moon tembeake. Mba kaba mkunzo na kunjira hard 5 minutes to 4 o'clock.
1: To that
0: samba. Me, uh-huh. But no say six people muta nishida go win 5,000 naira today.
1: Yeah, we're like a radio
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1: Tabaku chota sabo the barka la
0: just to say barka de sala tolo funa 5k for six people. So question number one.
1: The question of us is which days and time that Niger FM produce Hausa program. Now you go call and tell us either in Hausa or in English.
0: Okay.
1: If you can speak Hausa, you can talk in Hausa. If you can speak English, you can speak English. So we can give you the -- after that.
0: Somebody don't call. Somebody call.
1: Let's hear from me.
0: Hello.
2: Hello. Good afternoon, lady.
0: Good afternoon, caller. What is your name? Where do you call from?
2: Francis from Akoko.
0: Francis from Akoko. How you day?
2: Fine, ma.
0: Okay. So. You want answer the question?
2: Yes, ma. The program starts by 5:30.
0: Which day of the week?
2: Every Sunday.
0: Every Sunday.
1: Correct.
2: Yes, ma.
1: Correct. You have won it. You don't score.
0: You don't score.
1: It's correct.
0: It's correct.
2: Okay, thank you, ma.
0: Congratulations. So winner number one. So you didn't listen to me.
2: Yes, ma.
0: Drop your account details. As soon as you finish this call, drop your account details.
2: Okay, ma.
0: Okay.
1: Thank you. I won't go there. You have tried.
0: Hey, don't try. So
1: try. You decided by every Sunday. As you said, every Sunday, 5 to 6. This is true. This is how our Hausa program is taking place. Since about 4 to 5 years, we are running a Hausa program from Niger FM 107. So you have tried for practice. You get to our -- very soon, inshallah.
0: So drop your account details. So drop your account. Congratulations to you, winner number one. Okay, don't drop. And Francis, congratulations. Question number one, don't go.
1: Question number two say you have to mention the full name of the presenter. His full name.
0: The full name of the presenter.
1: The Hausa producer that's producing presenting the program every Sunday 5 to 6, as Frankie said it now. So kapat amana suna wanda gigabatar da shirye-shiryen wato Hausa daga Niger FM wato cikakken sunansa in ka fada to kai ma za a baka 5,000 kamar wancan ya fadi cewa Niger FM suna gabatar shirye-shirye cikin wato karshen Hausa da wato ranar Ladi misalin karfe 5 zuwa karfe ya samu 5,000 to kai ma in ka fada za a baka 5,000 za ka mun sauraron ku sauraro.
0: Another call, don't enter. Hello
1: muna jin ka.
0: Hello. You don't off.
1: This one don't go to.
0: You don't go to. Good day, Lady J. I will do greetings. Hello.
1: They can hear you.
0: Hello. No. We know they hear you. Hello.
3: An outer.
0: Hello. What is your name?
3: My name is Tolu from. Are they fine?
0: Okay. You want to answer the question?
3: Yes, I will answer. Yeah, the greeting, I will answer.
1: I will ask you. We have three greeting: morning, afternoon, and evening. So mention all the morning, afternoon. In the morning, how can you see?
0: Would they hear you?
3: And I the greeting, I know.
1: To shikenan kin yi kokari kin ansa na sallah barka da sallah ko to kin ma kina da kyau tanki da
3: shikenan
1: yana da karfi baki amsa wa gode ko ko yake amsa baki
3: a abona na
0: Don't kiss her. I can't number. Didn't you call
4: me? I can't only
0: number.
1: Appreciate your call. Thank you.
4: So now go the advance back. I'm going
1: to talk to me. We really appreciate your 10 people.
0: Okay,
4: thank you.
1: Muna good, yeah. Japan said it. What you have said that greeting, that one is Salah greeting. You say Barka and Salah, Barka and Salah. This is how Hausa people are greeting one Salah. So you really have the dash dash or give a dash.
0: Okay, so Musa Mwina Gudabi.
1: Yes. Now remain, we have another question.
0: So Muna the Sorang Gudabi, who began to say four remain.
1: Wow.
0: So over to you.
1: Aka ce wai ka faɗi suna da Hausa an akwai gaisuwan safe akwai kuma gaisuwar rana akwai kuma gaisuwar dare duka faɗo su na safe me ake cewa na rana me ake cewa sannan kuma da dare me ake cewa you know we have good morning good afternoon and good evening in Hausa so you have mentioned in Hausa this word especially if you get them you can get your 55,000 dash dash from Nigeria FM 102 the same for Salah celebration Salah Idul Fitr Idul Adha that is Baba Salah Salah Leia so expecting your call the number maybe what they call the number go on in like that
0: hello
5: good afternoon
0: oh.
5: I want to start the question good morning good afternoon good evening now
0: oh yeah now
5: Nakwana
1: that's it what is Nakwana
5: good morning
1: great
5: correct
1: that's after now when you quit now good evening how is it good evening
5: barka
1: da yamma abi
5: yes
1: thank that's the evening abi
5: good evening yes
1: so thank you have morning you have fine lady j you have fine please
0: okay Oga Abubakar say you don't try to
1: try
0: so you go drop your account number for WhatsApp line yeah
5: all right I'll do that now
0: congratulations
1: thank you
5: welcome from Pep.
0: Okay drop your account number okay.
1: Thank you. Mungode. Thank you.
0: Mungode de Kira.
1: Try.
0: Yeah, you try well. Okay. So far so good.
1: Ako wani kuma da za a fada.
0: Don ka ne bafa.
1: Yawa. To wa ki magana?
5: Good afternoon.
1: House online.
5: Yeah, this is classic.
1: To can you answer Hausa question?
5: Yes, I want to answer.
1: Say you have mentioned three Hausa local food. Only Hausa local food. Three Hausa local food. You know, sir, you know, Yoruba have local food, we have Amala and this. You know, sir, how sad do they have local food?
5: I know two.
1: One.
5: I know.
1: The colleague, call us later and say it. Lady J. When I have to help you
0: now.
1: So go and think more and call us back. Thank you. Just outside local food. Just outside
0: local
1: only
0: three.
1: Food. No. Two is part of it. I agree.
0: Hello? Hello?
1: Hello?
0: Hello?
1: Hello, we can hear you. You come. Imagana. Can I tell you that Nigeria FM 102.7 celebrating Idul Adha Salah Leia from Nigeria FM. And Hausa and pigeon with our sister Lady G here live from Nigeria FM.
0: Don't lose that call.
1: Hello.
5: Hello.
0: Kasea. Aduka.
6: Hello.
0: Hello.
6: Good afternoon. Yeah, can you hear me?
0: Sorry. Loud and clear.
1: We can hear you.
6: Okay. Yes, this is Vika from Ikoyi.
0: Okay.
1: You're welcome.
6: Yeah, I heard you were saying about the three Hausa.
1: Hausa local food. We have somebody say two. We have mentioned only one. I have to mention three before we give you.
6: Two.
1: All is two. This is two. Continue. I remain two. I've mentioned two is two. What I give?
6: Hello, can you hear me?
1: We can hear you, my dear.
6: Hello.
1: We can hear you.
0: Loud
1: you have mentioned one. Remain two.
6: Okay, I said I know two shinkafa and miyan kuka.
1: Correct.
6: And I see no gote.
0: Gote?
6: Yes, no. And I know get one rice where they drum. I don't forget the name.
1: So go and
6: one
1: take
6: rice where they put yaji.
1: I go and take more.
0: You need to think.
1: Go and take more. Thank you very much. You have relaxed.
0: You don't nearly read. Just mention two.
1: Yeah, mention only two. So we have to mention full. You know, it's look, it's well known Hausa local, because anywhere you go, you will see Hausa local food.
7: Hello? Hello? Hello? Yeah?
1: Mm-hmm. We can hear you.
7: Hello?
8: Good afternoon.
7: Good afternoon, caller. What is your name? Where did you call from?
8: My name is Mr. Smart from my papa.
7: Mr. Smart from my papa, I beg, reduce the volume of your radio.
8: Okay. One, Shinkapa.
1: To all is part of Shinkapa. I'll continue.
8: Then Fura.
1: Remain one.
8: Yes. Then, that okro, what do they call it?
1: What?
8: Okro Gbeji.
7: Eh?
1: You didn't mention it well.
8: Okro. That okro, where did they chop? Where did they crank?
1: Call it now, sir, so we'll get you a dash dash.
8: Sakamuri.
1: No. You didn't get it well. But I wonder if people live in Hausa food. But well known. You go around Lagos, you see them Hausa food. Plenty. You know, why? They only know two. But after to have plenty, like a 5 to 6, 8 Hausa local food. I've mentioned them directly. 1 to 2, you'll get that. You are the church, 5,000 from the JFM. Hello?
9: Hello?
1: Hello, we can hear you. Why Kimogana? Yeah. Who is online?
9: Yeah, this.
1: Talk. Can you answer the question? I can hear you. Can you answer the questions? Hello? This one, I think the line had disconnected.
7: Uh-huh.
1: So, call us back again. Just call.
7: Hello?
10: Hello?
1: Who is online? We can hear you. Talk.
7: Hello? I'm muting the Encantafa. Hello.
10: Hello.
7: Hello, good afternoon. Yes, ma. Oh yeah, over to you.
1: Can you hear us?
10: I want to answer the question.
1: I'm going to house, I mentioned house three house local food. House local food.
10: Okay. We have Waina.
1: Correct. One.
10: We have Dawake.
1: Two.
10: We have to wash in Kappa.
1: Thank you very much. Sorry, my dear.
10: Can we have Tauke.
1: Okay.
10: Me and Tauke.
1: Can you go get it? Can you have 5,000, Kima? Drop your number.
7: Congratulations.
1: Okay. Drop
10: thank
1: your
10: you,
1: number.
10: Thank you.
7: Drop your account number.
10: Thank you.
1: Yeah, you're okay, welcome. Ungodi. Nigeria from Ungodi. The one that you're going to come on. That's why I'm going to ask you to answer your question. We're having only one question, I think, right?
7: So, no, kuda na ne Mumbai yanzu.
1: Yanzu Mumbai da guda Mumbai wanda guda hudu aka bar ko? 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
7: So bare mu yi cross checking.
1: Yawa, yanzu za a faɗa mana Hausa.
7: Hello? Hello?
1: Hello? Talk. Who's online?
7: Call the Yatifi.
1: I want to
7: call the Yatifi. I'm not the only voice.
1: How many
7: voice?
11: Speak up. And I'm
1: going to. Last year.
11: Okay, I'm going to. Yeah, what did you? Yeah, I want to love you.
1: We have had you. Munji Murianka.
12: Good evening, today, Didi. I'm going to do for the food. So the name of their food in our side is Tuo Shekafa, Tuo Masara, Kuno and Quili.
1: I have already mentioned it. Raboni Tata.
7: The one that Akira.
1: I'm about one. I'm going to go about local food. Now we're heading to another question now.
7: Okay, so we're heading to another question.
1: The next question is that how's a local cloth? Only two. How's a local cloth?
7: Okay.
1: How's a local cloth? Traditional cloth. Just mention two. We have about 10. Or 15 Hausa local clothes that they used to wear. You understand?
7: Okay, but Kafum Muchigaba.
1: Now, Muna Jinki.
7: If you know, say, I tell you, say, me, drop your account number. Indicate now. Indicate now. Say, you, I say, make you drop your account number. Very important. So that once we finish, we go pack everything together. Mo, take this call. Hello?
13: Hello.
7: Over to you.
1: We can hear you. Who's online?
13: Good evening.
1: I can hear you, my dear. What's your name? What's your calling from? Hello? Who's online? Talk, continue. Say something.
13: Okay.
1: We say
13: you're going to call Jalabia.
1: Jalabia is for Arabian people, Arab people. Local, you said traditional. Mention
13: that's my yadi.
1: Yadi is not part of it. Yadi is for anybody. So you can call us back. Yadi is just, you know, that is a material. Yadi is another. You have shelter, you have yadi, you have place. So this is it's for anybody can wear it.
7: Hello?
1: Outside local clothes. Only two.
7: Hello?
14: Yeah, this is Latif.
7: Latif, okay.
14: We get Papan like now.
1: We say what?
14: Papan like now.
7: Wait, Toban.
1: Toban, mention it in Hausa. Mention Hausa.
7: Kapada Hausa.
14: Yeah, we get Abaya.
1: Abaya is for Arab people. They use here. This is not like a Hausa clothes. Think more. It's only two. Only to mention and get 5,000 cash I transfer from my desk. Hello? Hijab is also for other people. It's not all local. It's not local. Hello? Just call the local one. Local one. Only two. There's about 10 outside local clothes. What again?
14: Alikimba.
1: Only Alikimba is Arab people. They used to wear it. You know, we are referring to local, traditional.
7: Local.
1: Agogo is for anybody. Agogo is anybody. That's what. This word.
7: Agogo. Agogo na watch.
1: Agogo.
7: Agogo. Agogo.
1: You know Agogo is.
7: Agogo na watch na.
1: The origin of what is Yoruba word.
7: Okay.
1: Agogo. How settle it to Agogo?
7: Agogo. Okay. Tomona the kira from what?
1: Somebody is calling here. But he has disconnected, I think. Hello.
15: Hello.
1: Who's speaking?
15: This is Jama from First Tech.
7: Hey, Jama from First Tech. How are you there?
1: We can hear you. Hello?
7: We don't lose that call.
1: Jama, call us back, please. I can hear you. Somebody's
7: calling. All right. Hello?
1: Hello?
16: Hello?
1: We can
16: hear you. Yeah, from Kefi.
1: All right, Kefi, can you answer the question?
16: Yes, I can answer.
1: I mentioned two outside local clothes.
16: We have kaftan.
1: Kaftan, correct?
16: We have buba.
1: Buba is not part of
16: it. We have atampa.
1: Atampa is yadi, it's materials. Call us back, please. I wonder people know. We have about 15 house local.
7: Hello.
1: 15.
17: Hello.
1: We can hear you. Who's online?
17: Yes, it's this Vika from Ikoyi.
1: From Ikoyi. Can you answer the question?
17: Yeah. It's have Jalabia.
1: Jalabia is part of Arab people. It's Arab people.
17: Yeah. Jalabia, we have Rawani.
1: Thank you very much. Rowani is part of our correct. It's one. I agree with this one.
17: We have Buba.
1: No, I didn't. Buba is for anybody. Our Yoruba come here. Buba come here.
17: Zeni Atampa.
1: Zeni Atampa, correct. You have tried. I can give him
7: Papa. Congratulations. So drop your account.
1: So drop your account. We say, I'll go dash you. 5,000 for Salah celebration from Nigeria. Okay, thank you very much, my dear.
17: Thank you.
1: Caller from Iko, you have won it. You have said, you have Rawani. Rawani is the one that you, Sarki, you know, Emia, used to play on his head. Also, we have Zeni, local Zeni, a rapper. Where, you know, Hausa people are family, so weird. All is part of Hausa local trade, local tradition. Thank you very much. You have tried. So, I think we have only one left, I think.
7: If you call via mobile phone and I say drop your account number, drop and sharp,
1: so that we can go to
7: they gather all the numbers.
1: Now
7: you
1: how
7: indicate,
1: many?
7: Somebody say I indicate.
1: Uh-huh.
7: You indicate waiting.
1: Uh-huh.
7: I say make you drop account number.
1: Wait, that was the number.
7: And Damilola from Kefi Street.
1: Uh-huh.
7: clear me now. Oh, clear. Uh-huh. I say make you drop account number. If yes, then drop the account number like now.
1: How many give that? We need to give 5,000 to 6 people. How many
7: remain? So, Muna, the first caller, Yaikanashi, the second caller, Aikanata, the third caller, Yenzu, the answer. So, number four, Anan, Dami Lola. So, Muna, the command, good idea.
1: Isora? To shikena a tambaya ta biyu na ga zamu rera mana waka Hausa ne.
7: Okay, kasaya.
1: Aha. So we are listening. Aha. Awa.
7: So na I can send a number so that I'm send away. Mhm. Uda dai ne fa.
1: Yawwa.
7: Ina gani fa.
1: Mhm. Sura dai saura ko?
7: Awa ne babu ne ke.
1: Sura dai saura kar mu je mu over ko?
7: Kar mu over.
1: Aha, I think it's only one remain.
7: So get one.
1: So the last
7: spot.
1: One more spot. You can call with our number so that we can give you the question. Then if you win it, then we can give you a $5,000 from Naija FM. We are celebrating Salah Eid al Kabir from Naija FM. So we have a caller here. Hello. Hello, Salah. Who's on here?
18: Hello.
1: We can hear. Waki magana.
18: Hello,
1: Salah. Waki magana. Wow. This is calling. We can only hear. Hello. Who's online?
18: It's Michael from Kesha. I've come back.
1: Have you dropped your number? Hello? Kefi. That Kefi. I've dropped his number. Account number, I think. Somebody from Kefi. Hello?
18: Yeah, hello. This is Latif.
1: Latif from where? So can you answer the outside question?
18: Yes, I beg.
1: They say the last question, you know, you have given already five people, 5,000. You are the last caller, I think, to grab this gift. They say you have to sing Hausa, look, any Hausa song.
18: Any Hausa song,
1: you know. Either local, either anywhere you like. Just sing Hausa, Hausa song. And you get 5,000.
18: Okay.
1: Huh? No, song. Just make it like a song. Not this is just just a conversation. Make a Hausa song. There are plenty Hausa song. Sing it. Less people here. go and think this song that you can sing us and you can give 5,000 from Naija FM 102 to someone. Hello.
18: Hello.
1: Naija FM. Who is talking? I can hear you. Hello. This one really is one to call. I then you cannot hear us. I think. What do we can hear you, my dear? Hello. Who is online?
19: This is Asmat from Papa.
1: From Papa. So can you answer the question? Can we give you the question?
19: Yes. They say.
1: We are going to sing one song. How sad. So thank you very much. Can you translate this song? What is saying about in English? What's now good Allah?
19: It's a song now.
1: What is saying?
19: Thank you, Allah.
1: Thank you, Ben. You have tried. Thank you, Allah. You have tried. So you have won it. You have 5,000, I think, Lady J. I drop your number.
19: Okay.
1: Thank you very much. You have tried. Thank you very much. That's the last. So thank you very much, our listeners. You have given 5,000 to six people because we are celebrating Salah from Nigeria FM 102 the 7. So those who have won it, please put your number. And inshallah, we are going to send you 5,000. Thank you very much for listening to Naija FM 102 the 7.
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1: Tomuna godia ga and wamasaro apart in dunya. 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

0: I never wanna do anything that will make you fat or make you wanna grab me, baby. 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
1: that we
0: on some OTB, Rock Raw Express, get the ODD. We're heading straight for the finish line like Zoom. It's your son, it's your mind, don't explode, give me room. I'm not alone, I'm dead with the 007 right here on Rock Raw Express. They drop like 9-11. On your mic, get sex, we don't move. Better stay close to your set, cause your speaker won't start to the boom. We be the best, I will take you to the next level. First, 4 to 10, Monday to Friday, now then it is set. I did my own, so make you day your lane. Friday fight, yeah, rubber stepping up the game. From Nollywood to the government seat. Superpower club, bag, I bring it where you come in, you for streets. Osam, I know OTB. Grand Grand Express, we got the ODD. And they wonder how we take, they make the table the turn. Cause the fire see the gun. On, run. 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

0: 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Ah, on the dream, last if you can get. You saw the money face, cause I love the game. Let me throw money, you must have double day. 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The bad food, you must have it. I'm back to my BN. Put the celebrate, I want to celebrate. 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A minimum legislate. 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You make your money, baby, why the USA? No one can bet it, that is fair, okay?
1: I don't know if you're trying to.

Yeah, yeah, yeah. All of this, I'm a good one. You're a good one. You're a good one. You're a good one. You're a good one. You're a good one. You're a good one. You're a good one. You're a good one. You're a good one. You're a good one. You're a good one. You're a good one. You're a good one. You're a good one. You're a good one. You're a good one. You're a good one. You're a good one. You're a good one. You're a good one. You're a good one. You're a good one. You're a good one. You're a good one. You're a good one. You're a good one. You're a good one. You're a good one. You're a good one. You're a good one. You're a good one. You're a good one. You're a good one. You're a good one. You're a good one. You're a good one. You're a good one. You're a good one. You're a good one. You're a good one. You're a good one. You're a good one. You're a good one. You're a good one. You're a good one. You're a good one. You're a good one. You're a good one. You're a good one. You're a good one. You're a good one. You're a good one. You're a good one. You're a good one. You're a good one. You're a good one. You're a good one. You're a good one. You're a good one.

Left, right, spin that. Circle getting smaller, pressure getting high. 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

0: Hipsy to mix.
1: Alright, there, mate, for the last bit for the course score. Happy Salah, happy Salah, happy Salah to you. And of course, that is the song of Don the Crucifixo. Of course, called that one in 1 milli. My name is Osam, you know, saying that Lagos be this, Nigeria FM 102.7. Osam, I'm not be the control the power for inside the Gragra Express. Today, now another beautiful public holiday where we say yes, everybody just a jai jai. So, as of yesterday night, self everywhere line up, groove everywhere, late into the night, everywhere feeling busy. And I know they want to continue the matter today. Like I talk, I'm not going to ask anybody for them this time around. I'll just be on my own. Make I just be anybody waiting.

0: In Okada for about 6 months, whether or not for the whole of Nigeria, because we have gotten to know, say, from video clips show with the sea over the years, over the months, for social media, which what they call first hand eyewitness people with the video, these terrorists, their major ways of transportation, sharp, na motorcycle. I can still look and say, okay. We ban our motorcycle for 6 months for the whole of Nigeria. 6 months is quite a long time. Get away, get belay for that, for the beginning of the 6 months. You go down the second trimester by 6 months. Or any other investment or anything where you do. Even if the government, they owe you self. By 6 months, if you go collect your money. 6 months is quite a long time now. Waiting to try to talk about. But what thing can happen to other people when they legitimately they use a motorcycle, whether to pass any of the roads for Lagos, for Warri, for Ibadan, for Kano, Borno, Enugu, Jos, you know, people who they legitimately they use motorcycle, and they say they ban usage of all motorcycle for 6 months because of a few wicked people. Where they use and say, perpetrate evil acts like kidnapping and terrorism. How that thing will come adversely affect the people where they use motorcycle on a legitimate level for that 6 months. Yes, I like what you they talk. But then they say, for English parable, they say the Lord they throw away the pikin come out with the water where they take the bath on. That's throwing the baby away with the bath water. So I think of so many things like this, and I say, is it by banning motorcycle or by having everybody will get conscientious mind for Nigeria? If they bought the people papa wear, and you know, say your hand clean, you no one do anything, and you see such shady actions that happen for your era, you need to see something and then say something. Because don't they believe, say, some people and some communities and some villages, they harbor these terrorists and kidnappers because of probably what they get from these people and their process. Now, me and you, they always they look social media, hold the shout for TikTok, say, see how terrorists, they flaunt big, big words, big, big bail, big, big bundle of money on top of the proudness. Say this money that they take get from kidnapping. Then the frontal will come talk, say, fine. If somebody can come out on social media and post with a particular handle, why they no fit use technology to trace where that guy post that thing from? Because I kid you not, everybody, myself and yourself, we hold our phone as we talk like this. Government fit track us anywhere where they want. Any institution will be what they call the institution for law enforcement institution or security institution go fit pick you or know where you dey with your phone, except you scatter that phone, you off arm or you throw and put for another place. But once that phone is in use, and even if you off arm, they will fit triangulate the last place where you for send that broadcast, either through IP or geolocation or waiting. You get some kind of big English the way they use for the matter. What time market are they coming?
1: You don't get Gidigba power to make your white then they shine. Wow. Costi fits 99.9% of all type of nyama for your floor. And on top of that is them. Just Gcam with Jig Sachet.
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0: All right, I don't come back. My name now is Sam. I did for Inside Black Radio Express. Today now, Executive Thursday. What do you feel do for government? And what the government if you do for you? This one a 50-50 matter, I did tell you. Like I talk when I open the mic, I say, who they cry, they see road. In case you just join us, just 41 minutes, 9 don't pass 4 o'clock. And who they cry, they still see road, means say, you will celebrate Salah and happy Salah to our Muslim brothers and sisters and since they enter today. But then again, we need to face the reality of the situation where we say they capture or kidnap children between age 2, 5, 7, 10, 13, and 16 mixed together with the other people, almost like 39 of them. And of course, reported matters of say one of the teachers where they carry their behead them to show say we're serious because right now, those people don't they demand ransom. Will they hear say police? Will they hear say army? Will they hear say the governor of Oyo State? They put all hands to go and ahead. Now, if we want to look at this federal might or the military might or whatever might where we want to put say the power of our security organization, I do not think that triangulating and finding out where this thing happened and they won't do investigation, they're going to go down catch these people by now. What thing they go on? Is it that these people kidnap these people from Oyo State, will be highly developed states, conquer them, go somewhere where they a little bit remote? If it be not, by now, how many days ago, if they don't move or something? Or is it that we not get the resources, which I doubt fully, so we not do the matter? Just before I go on break, I've been talking to say, it not get how, when they get people away, then say they admit, say they be terrorists, they be abductors, they be kidnappers, that they display the big money where they give them as ransom on top social media like TikTok. There is no way in this world people will do the TikTok, will do all this digital level, social media. No go fit know where that thing from, broadcast from. You go know once. Now, I'll give you an example. If not even terrorism now, if not even, what do they call them now, kidnapping, make it be say somebody even just say he abuse person where they for government, abuse one big man, accuse them of one or two things for inside in whatever social media way they use, thinking say, oh, in just the one room, take send that social media message. I can assure you, you know, they talk ashwana. I can assure you, say, within 24 hours, they go fit pick that person up. If the person self not be popular influencer or popular social media critic or whatever, if not just say somebody will just go post that thing, the thing viral. You know, they're surprised. Say one way or the other, they'll say, oh, so and so person, they don't pick him up. He did for inside custody somewhere. Just imagine, say, the person self not be very popular person. I just person will be say, as a post time, people come they repost it, they take on viral. Because, okay, where the source of this initial post come from? They'll say, okay, now this so-and-so person will get so-and-so handle for social media. You still say they don't pick them up. Now, we still have this same kind of level that happened for inside Nigeria with people will not get the interest of Nigeria for mine in terms of peace and stability. And these are the so-called terrorists, bandits, kidnappers, and all, where they still post levels as it is. That posting, man, I don't lie you, a girl where they will fit, take will know where he be. Even me, as ordinary as I did, I thank God for this, my station where I did work, because they empower us with a lot of seminar and a lot of retreats where we take the learn things on how to track for fake news and all. I don't go training from this my station where Oyibo can teach us, where they teach us how to take note from ordinary picture or even from video to know where the timestamp, where that picture or that video originate from. That is why it go hard for you to see any probably Niger FM person post fake news or go post something where you know say you know to verify. We must verify all these things. First and foremost, we go know where the first post that thing. We get the tools to work with that one. And we'll just be normal radio stations, normal OAPs. But the people wait there for inside the security services for inside Nigeria get more, 100 or 1,000 times more advanced software and tools to take track any digital posts. So when things like this, they come out, especially when they interview that guy from inside Bush, especially when they talk, say, oh, that they do this, you go know the timestamp and you go know the geolocation, which means say, now where that team from come out, now they take post and come out. I'm going to give you an example of how that matter they even they work in a simple way. For those of you who they use Instagram, you know, say you get one tag for on top Instagram. If you enable that tag and you post video, you go see where go say, ah, Benue State, not there. It will even go further to tell you, say, okay, take for example now, it will say maybe Wole Soyinka, what they call them, theater, that is National Theater, Igomu. You're going to see where then they give you that, what they call it, they did that, that normal Instagram or just to show, say, oh, this is where I for take this picture. The same Instagram now, if you look at that picture, I will tell you where you post them for the first time. Then even if you download that picture for Instagram and you can use some of the tools, take check and you go know the very first day where they take that picture and where they take that picture. Why are we kidding ourselves? Because I don't want to talk since. Why are we kidding ourselves? What they can they happen as this matter they be? So me, I say, okay, make I ask this question to you. Make I see what somebody did for my life. Hello.
1: Hello.
0: Hello.
1: Oh, fam. What is it?
0: I deal with you, my brother. Okay.
1: Now, this is for me, Jayo. Are you one in street, my Jayo?
0: You are talking to me. You got like 2 minutes here.
1: Oh, fam. I want to ask you. If we don't, because you if one is something, you really do mean that more. And why I say so is that, so, if we don't need to consider now, we need to drop for your program now, every day when you come to this. What about next year? If people don't enter signal for the election time, they can't receive this place now. These people they complain.
0: My brother.
1: Because if they only if they affect me to continue yourself, you go let me you can't carry and say we must be talk Nigeria flow. But sometimes it's too easy to frustrate my mind because I'm not even happy.
0: My I don't support you for that level. You're not gonna tell me how I feel. They talk that when man they weak, now they keep trying to the face of tyranny. No. Right now, I'm not dead that mood, guy.
1: Since
0: your child had been kidnapped like that, what are you going to think for house right now, 6-2?
1: Everybody in Nigeria know what is happening.
0: Maybe everybody from Nigeria know what is happening. Only a few know what is happening.
1: I was telling you
0: propaganda day where people will give misinformation and disinformation. There are two different things that you should understand. Misinformation and disinformation. And it will confuse people not to know which one be the truth or not. Call me back, a bit.
2: Start yet in all land gidigba. 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Wow. Consti fit 99.9% of all type of yama yama for your floor. And on top other things then, just jikam with jig sachet.
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0: All right, I don't come back. I'm sorry about that, my brother, 626. If you think call back, make you call back. Now, 626, I want to what you display just now. You say, I did talk about level. It will say you listen from the beginning. I actually, not be saying an apology, but I talk say, well, more than no verse, but personally, where they cry, they see road. And a lot of things don't they happen. And if people like us, if you do the GIG, the group, the information, and the gist, then that means say there's wahala. And we need to talk about this matter. I mean, like say, we no see what it happen, make we no discuss it. And it's not just me. This one on Nigeria FM. 102.7. Now we radio. That now we radio, it get why? They call them now we radio. People like you and every other person who will call him, they're free to come talk their mindless mind and their Twitter truth. Now, when you call earlier, you say, oh, Sam, you talk about this, you talk about that. Me will be groove, man. You're not saying me a cup holder. I they talk many, many things. I they try as much as possible to avoid all these things, except when it did necessary, and especially Thursday, where we they dedicate to government and the people. What do you feel do for government and what the government feel do for you? That's what they call them executive Thursday. Once in a week, you know, go keep. But I know even other times in the week, once things don't do on trending level, we still need to talk about. But today, if you notice, this thing that happened some few days ago and everything. But I said, make I bring and make I treat her well. But we talk our mindless mind and our Twitter tweet for inside this matter as it may be. And of course, you they talk about, say, with a young, this thing. And I say, a lot of parents, they out there where they distraught. Where they say that they under pressure. They say, what did they happen to our kids? And the question I actually they ask, where I expect you, my brother, 6 2s to even talk, we say, okay, the tallest messiah, as they come, you go say, what it be the solution with me? I think now, be say, as it be like this, maybe I do one like this, make we do one like this. Would they look for solution? 20 million people they listen to Nigeria FM 102.7 this guy evening every day, and most of them have been part of them now. People who even the government, or people if you talk to people with the government, say, well, listen to some scientists with Apple, no, when they talk for radio. Why would not do it like this? Why would not do it like this? Because people like you, we will feel bring in that kind of idea, we will go to. Because right now, everybody with the call, they confused. Everybody with the call say, children, when this one will come happen, I'll be 60, so they happy to see this currency happen. You feel call me back, 081-0013-0349, that's 081-0013-0349. I will pick the call and see the hot. If I see somebody there from my line, hello,
1: hello,
0: yeah,
1: so let me invite
0: you. Yes,
1: my face will come back.
0: Okay, you are welcome.
1: Also, I don't think I get you wrong, but the thing you say now, what you say, you happen for your the cheap old girls, because they don't bring up those girls out. So, when you talk about this on your own, they don't bring up those girls. I see it come. I see it. I don't see anything wrong in it for me, because don't you go get with the kidnap or get myself? How will
0: you
1: see the matter?
0: You don't see anything wrong. You don't see anything wrong with the kidnap. Now you talk.
1: Because that you go get so nuko. Did they bring out all those guests? So like this for you man, come like this in comfort. Don't you just want guests nuko? So that's why sometimes they can come like this. Think on the same. You Nigeria school issue now. You can't frustrate me. You can't spoil my mind for me. Made for not being happy.
0: Yeah.
1: But what I call the fear now, if this same thing will happen next year, or when the new a big boy start from a president that for Nigeria don't come. How
0: are you saying? Are you saying that you are going to keep quiet if things like this happen? I'm sorry, and you be like, you know, they grasp waiting person they talk. You just slow to grasp waiting that they talk. Because if you don't hear well, put your ear down and listen to waiting I they talk.
1: Because two of that was something not living thing. I was like, so best people now that is living thing.
0: My brother, why you talk like you defer your hand on L, you defer your hand on L, my brother. You dey fold your hand on air. I dey talk about something. If you don't listen, you be like people where it be say they go only read the caption of maybe one story. They go just begin judge from only the caption of the story, not knowing say whoever they put that caption now, what they call clickbait, for you to be able to read the story as it be. The people put one thing, you go just shout, but now when you read the story, you go understand waiting there for inside the story. Like sisters now, we just call. You can imagine where he not even listen to waiting at the talk about living things and non-living things. You just enter the station and you just believe say that waiting at the talk. Now what do you feel say you want interpret? I'm very, very sure. So you know, carry them up from the beginning. Now, for those of now where they wonder about living things, I don't know where Babalawo can come out from inside there, waiting there. Our guy 6 2 they talk. When they talk about when somebody called just now and said that these people where they kidnap all these victims, said they be human beings and they go get to chop too. So now me I can the talk again. Say not be lie. Say each human being, whether you be rich or you be poor person, you be living things. And for biology, where we learn that time for school, they say characteristics of living things be say you go toilet, you go drink water, you go sleep, and most importantly, you go chop. And before you chop, that means you get to go out, go buy food. Then the other guy can talk, say, those people will be saying they carry Okada, say they won't go buy food for all those villages, make them, they arrest them. Now they talk, say, not be lie, talk, bro. Now they say, I support that arrest. But living things, as we be all human beings, and they look at the children where they for inside the captivity of these kidnappers, they be living things too. They're going to need to go toilet. They're going to need to eat. They're going to need to clean themselves up. They're going to need to sleep. But in an environment where we say they know they used to as they pay for house. I'm not forget say these children now between the ages of 2 to 13. And those people will kidnap them too, themselves, they'll be living things. We get the characteristics of living things. We go chop, go toilet, clean themselves up, sleep. And all those things. I can't say, fine. If those ones, they come outside, say they won't come buy some things. You know, go figure just say that everybody, where they come buy something with Okada, now you just abduct. I mean, you just arrest because say you can't buy some things. My own, be say, for those children as fragile as they are because of their age, where they're there, not up to full-blown adulthood, and they wonder how they feel they take, they cope for that kind of situation, we'll be saying they break down a normal adult. So Mr. Sixtus, I beg, make you try to listen well and get the crux of the matter before you think of your own matter with the talk. Because I don't see where Babalawo or come inside living team matter where you talk, say I talk. Somebody there from my line, good evening.
4: Hello, that's Sam. Good evening.
0: I greet you, my brother. How you there?
4: Yeah, now Fredo, they talk from Amuoda.
0: Fredo, welcome, my brother. Happy Salah, but who they cry the city?
4: I beg you, see anything that guy, they talk 50. I beg you, listen to your program.
0: Yeah.
4: And this is the first time I'm calling you, I think.
0: Yeah.
4: You know, they mind that guy.
0: Yeah.
4: Because even.

0: knows what to do, and they have refused to do it.
1: Mm.
0: And if they continue to keep quiet, this country will rot. Already it's rotting, and if you just continue to rot, you understand? It's so annoying that how people will kidnap children and even behead a teacher, and they are saying that you should not talk about it. In fact, it's annoying. If I start to declare my mind, I will insult the authorities and everybody. But because the first one needs to be cautious, you understand? Then everybody is urgently managing themselves, send their children to school. So the group of civil-minded people want to kidnap this people and ask them for ransom. And I don't understand this institution whereby you now eventually apprehend these people. You are now saying you want to rehabilitate them and bring them back to the society. Oh, this one should be killed. This one should go, they should be killed. In fact, before they are killed, just take their hand, cut their hand, tie them to a vehicle, drag them around the country or the city or wherever. Then before you now kill them. How can we be struggling, managing? The government is taking so much from us and still we don't have peace. You cannot sleep and close your eyes. And say, yes, you send a child even to an error and say, go buy this thing. You're not even going to say, go buy this thing, come back, you'll be afraid.
2: You're going to be afraid.
0: In fact, sisters, please, you need to sit down and do a report. And because of this kind of attitude, that is why the government is taking us for granted. That's why they're taking us for granted. In fact, Osama, I cannot continue.
2: God bless you. All right, 60s, you know, you say, not be only me, they feel that way. People when they listen to the matter from beginning, they talk the level. Our 60s, make I tell you what they call learning curve. Go check them for the books. If you want to enter inside AI, just check them. Learning curve. Learning curve, now something where we say, you they learn in the process as you they move. You mentioned Chibok girls. That's how Chibok girls matter happen. As I surprised. So, the whole Nigeria surprised. Now, so the whole world surprised. You know why? That thing never, ever happened before. And now, different governments, now the thing happened during that Chibok girls' time. And since that time, I'm very sure that the well-meaning government officials, the well-meaning security forces, the well-meaning Nigerians don't swear, say, never again that kind of thing of Chibok girls go happen. We no go put eye or put mind. We don't know how they run that Chibok girls matter. We don't know what it be the story behind that. We don't know how they run the matter. But unfortunately, we don't feel recover all the Chibok girls because from what we they hear, like say they sweep all of some of most of them come out for inside even Nigeria to neighboring countries and all that. So you know, we don't feel see them. But that one no mean say. Something similar won't come happen, then we no go know how to tackle them or we no go talk about them. And 60s, you know, say that kind of matter no go work now. We no go just say something that happened to our people and we no go open our mouth make we talk about it. We'll just sit down and say, oh, na normal thing. My brother, not be normal thing. Not be normal thing. If we allow them to go on like this and we no talk, now two things will happen. If it be say, that the person next to you, now they go just kidnap, God forbid, or something. And then, you know, say, another parable, they know, say, a parable that they talk since morning, since I opened the matter, may everybody forgive me clearly. We say, now, who they wear shoe? Now, I know where it is for pinch arm. So, I beg, no open mouth. They talk, say, beg their liver, it don't happen, nothing if you do, no way. Never say never. We go still talk this matter till that thing don't come. But with the pressure of this kind of a thing no happen, we can only encourage one, the security forces, make them move on to go and make sure say, they eradicate all these bad eggs, opposition and every other people who just want to put Nigeria for bad light. And two, and they speak to you, sir, when they listen to me now, not just say, and they talk to 62s, you, when they hear my voice right now, my name now, Sam, and they appeal to you, they say, if you know anybody, we know anybody, or even if now you self see something where we say they out of place, and you know with your church mind say this not be ordinary eye, inside that we say there be Omila, or maybe say there be bomber, or maybe say there be terrorists, and you see, say again, as a matter they be, you need to let the authorities know, especially when they do your vicinity. Because now all of us, CCTV they learn now. CCTV they learn. All of us, I now be CCTV. So if you see the matter, you yarn. So these are the things where me I say, okay, make I your put for ground, I go talk. I go talk, say, okay, fine. Make I'm up till like 5:30, but just still open the level on ground based on say as we did here now, and I see which way Niger will kind of go like 5:30. So if you want call me and you want put mouth for inside the matter, in case make a refresh your memory of what I've been talking about. I say there was a kidnapping in Oyo State about some 10 days ago or thereabout. We'll see the talk about and why, because they never still recover and rescue those people. But what it make them painful and more unique, not be saying that adults like that, nine them abduct or kidnap. About 39, of which most of the people where they kidnap, now 2-year-old, we get 5-year-old people, we get 7-year-old people, we get 10-year-old people, we get 13-year-old people, and we get 16. Children, nine they kidnap. Where they still, they win them for their houses. Papa and mama, they take care of them. They are dependents. They are not like 18 and above. We say that they call them adults. We have to take care of themselves. They be dependents. They depend on family. They never even see how life be. Imagine, less than a film you they watch. And thank God for movies, where they do, what they make us, they get what they call a vicarious. Now, big English I talk, but go check out for dictionary. A vicarious experience of when things they happen. You know, so when they watch movie, you go see when bad man they prepare. You go see when actor they prepare. You can't get what people call an omnipotent viewpoint or point of view or what it happened for the storyline of the movie. Now imagine, say you they do like that for inside movies in a movie they watch. What if for your mind's eye you think say go they go on for that kidnappers camp with those kids? Those kids go get to go toilet. They don't think go toilet anytime when they want to go. They go want to go piss. They go want to go caca. They go get time where they go, they hungry, they go want chop, they don't go fit chop because your talk say, okay, anything we will bring for now, I go chop. And all those kind of matter. They go want sleep. Imagine say the kind of place where they go want sleep, not with the kind of comfort of their home where they go sleep. Definitely not grass or maybe one kind. Or we are talking about carrying these people into the hinterland of bush to avoid detection by security forces. So those places will not be comfortable for children. When are they prepared for that kind of level? So please, these are the things we would they look out for. God forbid, like I talked, if not adult, 20-something year old, whatever, not adult, that is grown up person, he don't see life rich where if he take care of himself, he go feel managed. But like I talk, God forbid. But for children, they only they hear. What did children know? What did they know about politics? What did they know about business? What did they know about the social strata for human being, everything for inside Nigeria? What, in fact, what did they know? Now, what did that papa, mama, they train them until they become adults, before they go feel blend into society where now they catch them like that? Bro, more think this thing well. So now they beg, that they beg, now we they beg the government. Because whether you like them or not, if you open, what did they call them now? Internet. Not be only Punch or Guardian or Vanguard, now the reporter. Oyibo newspapers and online blogs, the reporter. We're talking about Reuters. We're talking about BBC. We're talking about CNN. The reporter themselves know. That means this children matter where they carry so. It doesn't still enter the eyes of the world. Now we say we feel covered up for inside Nigeria. It don't move. It they put us in a bad light. And of course, you know, so Oyibo, they use all these children matter till they play. So we need to get all these people flushed out. Even if not to just rescue the children, say, ah, they don't rescue them. We'll see the 2-year-old. They'll see this. We do photo up. We do press release. Everything. We see them. You will see say, the Nigeria's blood pressure will first come down. They will say, thank you, federal government, will not do well, or this matter, they say, I beg, next time, we'll make sure say we prevent all these people from doing these kind of things.
1: I don't know whether now let me they talk what I feel for my mind though, but I tell you my mindest mind and my totest truth. But make it for no lost name for no cost square. I can tell you, if you call me on 081-0013-0349, now Executive Thursday, you know, so when they come by like this at the vent, at the rant, and they talk my mind. Man, just chill small with the music of Black Bones and Ashake. They call it from Chanel. Man, we go.

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3: All right, I don't show no time. I just about some few minutes now. Remember, before we go enter inside the matter, make it waiting, make it for no loss, make it for no cost. Because I'm not blessed, so be king monkey or monkey should be on my fly. I don't tell you the Josh Tolan show what happened. It's not a yes, nothing. And of course, you know, as they go, and I just one ticket, and I talk, I'm getting one ticket. And I remember, well, just to give out to the person waiting for inside the matter away, you know, say you want, just call. Call me on 081-001-TV-0349. For the level right now, as we speak, for the matter, make we know how they go. Because time no day. In fact, if you know, say, I want to do a very, very simple now. So if you first say, want answer that question, what I go do now? You say, In fact, if I don't get anybody, we go just answer this question. I just give one person away, his name still there for my list here. Will be say, I go give him that ticket. So I will just give 1 minute. For anybody, if you just if I'm not corner, hello. Good evening to you. What to be your name and where they call me from for the time?
4: Hello.
3: Alan.
4: Hello.
3: Hello. I don't hear you.
4: Hello.
3: No, this one. Hello. I know they hear well. But maybe for no loss, I don't lie, so many things they happen for the time. I said, yes, we're going to run out. Now, you hand everything day. So, if you really want follow me, talk for inside the matter, I'm going to talk the matter now. So, if you want to collect the ticket, but you collect that because if I sign out now, I'll give on to this. So, I'll give like 30 seconds to anybody we go call because I know say somebody run day, we don't they pray, and I want this prayer. If you happen to say that the person I go give, may this prayer still touch your mind, maybe say, let's say the head of the, well, something like cornerstone head, I don't know, something like that today. When I talk, say, hey, now you reject us to become the head of the corner, anything with the thing, say, they're not going to give you, it go enter your hand. That's what the matter they be. You know, so that they can't pray, they pray for ourselves. That one. Hello?
4: Hello?
3: Hello, good evening.
4: Hello,
3: good evening. How are you?
4: Good evening, sir.
3: How are you? What will be your name?
4: I guess they say the three wrong wins on the point. 15 win the ticket.
3: No, I go win the ticket now. What will be this for my line? All right, so I don't go lie. Make I just leave it like that because I was going to be the expert call. So what did I go do? I think say this prayer where I want to do, like, just touch you, touch everybody, touch me, touch you. And everybody will be saying,

also, I'm not gonna lie to you, as it be right now, the prayer be say that way they look for what you think say you know go get, they go remember you anywhere where you did your name was there, the conversation positively. When they talk say, ah, so and so person, ah, we'll for other proof inside this deal. I will go forget this kind of person. When I give them it they be, and that's why I would say big congratulations to Francis Sango Lola. We'll be actually asked for the ticket from the beginning. I will give them to you. I'll be just putting for our side. So we get Dami Lola Adeluli, we get Agbo Thomas, and we get Francis, Songo Lola. Congratulations to three of Una. Una don't win the tickets to Josh Talent show. Don't forget, say, for the show, they call him the son of Alice. And at the same time, it happened on May 31st, which is this Sunday, by 5 o'clock, 19 be for Ikoyi Plaza. Yes, you will officially get the tickets if you go Josh Talent handle. At George Talent _ for in bio, you go see the matters the hot. And even for here, for number 26, Kefi Street, off our lower road for Ikoyi, if you can collect the ticket for here, and if you want buy extra ticket for our front desk, you go fist the collector. So, those of now, we don't win prizes of Glucon D, and of course, the three tickets for the, what do they call them again, for George Talent Show, just come number 26, Kefi Street, off our lower road for Ikoyi to collect them as the hot. We'll get John Okakome for the carton. We'll get Michael Chibuike for the carton. Congratulations. Every time between 9 o'clock to 4 p.m., we just come number 26 Kefi Street off our lower road for Ikoyi. The land is very, very green. And of course, then from our girl, T.Y. Bello. Call on Greenland.

0: This one, I'm a pretty guy. 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Black in the country, be like Shabuzi.
1: My girlfriend, the mini baby. 1, 2, 3, 4, Cartier. 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

0: My swagger dey show the world. 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
1: Fresh Prince of Bel-Air. 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
2: You're a star. 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They drop like 9-11. On your mic, get sex, we don't move. Better stay close to your set, cause your speakers won't start to the boom. We be the best, I will take you to the next level. First 4 to 10, Monday to Friday, now daddy they said. I did my own, so make you day your lane. Friday 5, care about stepping up the game. From Nollywood to the government seat. 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Osam and OTB, Gragra Express, we get the ODD. And they wonder how we take, they make the table the town. Cause the fire see they burn.
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6: 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So my name is Christiana Ogene Fejuru America, aka your better picking of Fejuru, the voice to the make your better sort. Other boss side for the motor because at 30 minutes to the balance of top 6, the time of Ubunga news, you don't reach here as matter take day like this. Before we go much inside the full news, we first down for some of the news when Kari Shuda. Inside Nigeria news, they say Presido has not come aside, they don't deny the matter with the Wakase or Gatinubu, he don't convert, he don't come out for Islam. How this matter they be, we won't sit down on top. Stay inside the news, they say Federal High Court don't open their registries on top of weekends for election cases. Ah, this one they go, who wants to sit down on top? Inside Akata news, they say World Health Organization, the chief, don't work out, he don't put leg for inside DR Congo because of this deadly Ebola virus. Inside Sport news, they say Ballon d'Or 2026 ceremony, he go hold for inside London. You know how they be, now the news then, but this one must today will be say you guys use your ear, take it, yeah, as we shook on inside the phone. Don't go anywhere, come back.
7: 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Ogbonge news still be on.
6: Alright, so great person, now come back, make a mash up. Enter inside the full news, because full news don't full grant as you take a full body. Inside the eye, they say Dada Oluse Gun, the special assistant to Presido, or Gabola Ahmed Tinubu. On top social media, it don't show a go corner. The viral claim, the matter where they fly, say Presido Oga Tinubu, it don't convert from Islam. Oga Olusegun described the report as false. Lie. He stressed, say the Presido still they practice Islam while they respect a wife Christian faith. According to Ram, he said Oga Tinubu family represent a religious peace, and they not get any wahala inside the religious matter. This matter, he follow this viral video for inside social media where they question Oga Tinubu religious identity. Inside another news, they say Vice President Oga Kashim Shettima, he don't call on top politicians and we Niger to handle the 2027 election season with maturity, endurance, and peace. Make everywhere near. The vice president won and gets a divisive statement. That be statement where they bring katakata where they separate things and actions when it be say fit a threaten the country balance and join body. It can assure we Niger say the federal government and state government they work to reduce the wahala, the sufferness when it be say it happen inside the Niger by the current money and market challenges wahala. According to Oga Shettima, he said the government of Presido on top Niger, Oga Bola Ahmed Tinubu, He said he remained committed, he stand gidigba, to improve the money market, strengthen security, and create more opportunities for we citizens. Inside Federal High Court, matter Federal High Court of Nigeria, they don't direct all the registries nationwide for inside the country to the open on top of weekends and public holiday for the filing of a pre-election cases ahead of the 2027 general election. But if they get time to attend to election cases, as Debbie, the chief registrar Yaya Shafa, he said the move they very necessary because election-related cases, he said, get limited time not today for filing and judgment. According to the court, the registry, so it will operate from 10 a.m. for morning to 2 p.m. for afternoon, strictly for only pre-election matters. Only now matters when they say get to do with election before election. Nine that they won't talk for inside their court. So as you take a B. Political parties so across the Niger, they do already as it take the intensify put ginger on top preparation and primaries or ahead of the 2027 election. Inside another news, they say former Vice President Atiku Abubakar, he don't call for peace, so join body inside the African Democratic Congress after he come aside as the party presidential candidate for 2027 election. Oga Atiku defeated Oga Rotimi Amaechi and businessman Mohammed Yahatu Dane during the party primary. He called Putan Wotu back and for party members' body to put for one corner quarry, katakata of any sort, and work together to challenge the ruling APC inside 2027 election. Oga Atiku see praise the ADC for say they conducted the primary election where we say they clear and follow law, no wuru they inside. This one for you will be NYSC, where you're picking the NYSC member, COPPA. National Youth Service Corps Director General Olakunle Nafiu, you don't want COP members, say they're not above in Nigeria cyberbullying and social media laws. As it talk, according to Ram, it's a COP members who they still remain Nigeria citizens. I must obey all law where they guide them online behavior and internet activities. Yes, may say any COP member where person accused of cyberbullying, they talk things we're not supposed to talk for person online. He say if it face police shaking of eye and if it can't go courts like every other citizens. Again, if you so, he advise COP members so may they use social media well responsibly and avoid the insult or attacking people online. So you will become the copper or you will be copper. This one for you. May you tell them, may they know they pick the serve before they arrest them, you know, clear. Inside another news, they say Aye Busiwa Olabode Victor, they don't report, say they don't kill him more while they fight alongside Russian forces inside ongoing war between Russia and Ukraine. The Ukraine intelligence, so they say the Ondoborn, the man, so he died during combat operation inside Kavir area. According to reports, Victor, they say he joined Russia side as a mercenary, not the soldier where they fight for money, inside 2026 February. Despite warnings when he say he come from Niger Foreign Affairs Ministry and gets illegal recruitment, IRN when not follow law, into foreign wars. Ukraine authorities claim, say, many foreign fighters, that they usually promise them a quick money and job before they send them enter the battlefield. So, if he be saying as so Victor, they enter the battlefield as Matakote did for Graham, but now news can come see as he go fight war, so don't buy. The last one inside the Nigerian news on those state police command, they don't arrest 5 men because of the kidnapping of 2 children inside Orel, the local government area. Police said the suspect, they say he captured, they kidnapped 2 brothers, one at 10 years and one at 5 years. On their way to school and they collect money before their arrest. The operation so that we will carry a mat na the special anti-kidnapping squad na the night carry a mat after intelligent tracking when it be say lead officers to the suspect hide that. According to police, part of the money will be say they collect so they recover them. Why efforts till they go on to arrest all the gang members. The suspect as they be, yeah, the expect as they be like this, they could charge them go court after shooking of eye. People where they catch the kidnapper, so they say they could charge them go court after shooking of eye finish. So now the news on Abinko Odomot on top Nigeria news this one. Make a match, think this break, make you drink water, not go anywhere to come back.
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6: All right, so the correct person, I'll come back on Mungen News, the run zone, and the voice of a page really to Tori, your ear would already be part of Akata News. And inside the air, there's a World Health Organization Chief Tedros Adhanom Ghebreyesus. He say he dey travel go Democratic Republic of the Congo to support health workers where they battle the deadly Ebola outbreak, the virus. So, health workers, where they work for hospital, where they get this matter. So, World Health Organization say more than 1,000 suspected and confirmed cases, they don't record them, with over 200 suspected deaths since the outbreak where they declare for inside me. Tedros, so you want say insecurity and long time wahala inside the east side of the DR Congo, it make and they difficult to control this virus for there. Health authorities, they still confirm it, say they don't approve any vaccine or treatment currently in waiting for grant for this Bondibogio strain when cause this particular outbreak of Ebola. So now, so you're to be inside this very matter. They advise everybody, see anywhere where you did meet, let's make it a day clean because of all this virus matter where they fly up and down. So as you take a be. Inside Sport News, the organizers of Ballon d'Or, they don't announce say the 2020 ceremony, it will take place for inside London for the first time on top the 26th they waste down for October. The event, it will mark a 17 years since England legend Stanley Matthews he first win the cup inside 1956. The award, though, they regard them as football highest individual honor, as if you say, who don't dominate them for a long time? Stars like Lionel Messi and Cristiano Ronaldo. Last year winner, so now Paris Saint-Germain winger Ousmane Dembele. Inside qualification news, Kubana Chief Priest, he don't talk, say, wait till he talk. Kubana Chief Priest, now that social media businessman, as he take B. He don't talk, say, in loyalty. So, in loyalness to Presto Gavola Ahmed Tinubu and APC, he don't undiluted and unshakable. He don't go anywhere, stand in the bar. Even after he don't lose APC tickets for Imo State. For interview with Beat FM, the Beat 99.9, it all say the laws no change anything. Oh, say he enter politics because he no want remain for just social media. It won't day everywhere. It won't day where decisions they happen. I ain't be decide of politics. According to Ram, he say he get money, he get energy, he get experience to contribute properly. He still drop before say out of the primaries after zoning arrangement in all favor area. But things he say he ain't go support Oga Presido, Oga Bola Ahmed Tinubu. He say support they with him solidly. He not a shake go anywhere. He stand back for ground. So now the news will bring corner of the month. On top, the jollification story is down top of Mwenge News. And inside Nigerian News, Akata News Sport as it take a be. Before I go mash and leave you, make a shook leg for some of the news who I drop for the month. I drop news inside Nigerian News. Say Presido, they don't come aside. They don't deny the matter where they fly for SA Presto of Nigeria, Oga Bola Ahmed Tinubu. He don't convert for Islam. He says still the Islam. Inside the news too, inside Nigeria News, I drove to say Federal High Court. From now like this, they're going to open registries for weekend for pre-election cases. Strictly, now only election cases. Now the one they attend to. Inside Akata News, I drove to say World Health Organization Chief. He had so. It all puts left for DR Congo because of this Ebola virus with a bust come aside. Inside Sport News, I dropped news say Ballon d'Or 2026 ceremony ego hold for inside London. So that the news then please. I read my two and the go of the throw the greetings as Jeremy for this open game at this very time. My name now Christiana Ogan Fedro America, aka of the topic no Fedro voice, the maker of the sort. You know, so now get what's to pass Gary God David to real last year for God should I see that with you in spirit. But right now, I deliver for the end of Osam for the Gragua Express Barrel. We are no touch or doubt.
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1: 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Okay, una dey listen to Naija FM. No touch that dial yo, because if you touch it, I bite you. 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

0: Gen Z, one Gen Z me. 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

Jolly know the finish. 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We start Afrobeats every Monday. Then, on Tuesday, you go enjoy African Boyoyo, will be the music of our brothers and sisters all over Africa. 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

0: We are fighting for the ones we want to reshape the world.
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0: Some people say that's a Caucasian race. Some people say that's a Mongolian race. Some people say that's a Negro race. We don't believe in multiple races. All we know is the human race. We've seen the light, we're gonna fight for our rights. I say we've seen the light, we're gonna fight for our rights. The power of the light is from God above. The power of the light is from God above. Hosanna in the highest. Hosanna in the highest.

0: 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Say jollof rice with the bottom of pot today. 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So make you know they do anyhow. 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
3: I am Sufune no Guinea. You know what I mean? G Ferrari, you think Guinea. 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You know what I mean? 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You know what I'm saying? They said they call me Z Zoro, aka Swagback, aka BBGG. 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

friends up. Them no like to hear what you know. 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

0: Swallow, my people. 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

0: and it's my prerogative. 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I got none on me. Search me again. I got none on me. Search me again. 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Run me for the computer. Search me car, and I'll tell them I'm fine. 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I got none on me. Search me again. I got none on me. Search me again. I got none on me.
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0: Yeah, for me, need round of applause, yeah. 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It's okay to try to copy, but results may vary. 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Staring in her eyes, I'm engrossed in this lady, and she told me for this life. Something must be, man. If you own that enjoyment, you know bad. Did I tell you that I love your nappy hair? Yeah, your fool, your perky. Tonight, when we dancing in the sack, I beg you, please, please, say you no go let me rest. Still, I didn't want that. If police go let me rest, I didn't stunt hard. Let they see the evidence. Don't shout, you go need intelligence. Me, I be citizen and I'm on city president. Now me put down there, no be me vote down, yes. Plus, I'm not really happy with this whole affair. Where we they talk English, they worship France. Why can't I just see genius in myself? Why don't I just stop looking out for help? Oh no, that's, I could do it all myself. Introduce you to my people, this is usually what you get. Extraordinary, so fantabulous. It's not a woman on me, you know go feel comfortable. See they do my body like you always want to get us. Can they look me stubborn, can they look me can't talk at us. Yeah, give me lots of kumo feki ye moja. Shut it for a while and we didn't forget to now. We take the blocks, build it up, put it for Legoland. We wait for zero chance, we do the mellow dance. Soft life, soft, more shine, more pies. No surprise, say more guys, they come back. Fun times, chop life, rough times, I won't die. We love ice, just smile, we don't start. Soft life, soft, more shine, more pies. No surprise, say more guys, they come back. Fun times, chop life, rough times, I won't die. We love ice, just smile, we don't start.
1: That green, my own me, sound just a maxation. Now me, Dr. Frow's about to go insane once again. Now me, Mr. Free Entertainment, baby. Yeah.

Now how much they party, but what is in your pataki, pataki. 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Let me let my thoughts go for the show, Ray. Mobo Jibo, all on room, Kini Mori Mori Ray. Let me let it down, I write your dirty console. 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There's a bunny package, man. Oh, Maria,

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3: Pepe,
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3: Bra. 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What a good. 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I nearly some money, who was able to feast. And I have food in the

Yeah, hustling our business. No, they play with my business. Keduma can market, Ken Keburaket. We see a lawyer, Bubatia, and a packet. Godfather Chapel, Alumaku, King Villa. And where I am getting my breeding, they go to this illa. 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

good times that we had together, baby. 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
1: 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We miss your jobs, miss your vibes, you know we need your blessings. 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

They try to copy, but they can never be fresh and finding like Keshi. 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